Sports anthems on Absolute Radio. Some songs, despite the fact they're not about football in the slightest, become such a part of football culture. They are embedded in the sounds in stadiums, in football and TV and everything, right? We've got a new show called How to Make the Perfect Terrace Anthem over in the Rayo app with Matt Ford, chatting all about those type of songs and how they come about. You can have a listen back over in Rayo. Blur on the way for you pretty soon. Got Foles lined up as well. And right now, Ocean Colour Scene, 100 Mile High City. It's playing on Absolute Radio.

Fault with My Number, playing on Absolute Radio. I'm Dan Noble. This is Terrace Anthems. We're doing half an hour of them to start the show. And it's the first time in a while we haven't had any rock and roll football going on. That is the early kickoffs all done now. Yesterday, the USA-Belgium game. That was the last one. I'm going to miss him in a way. It's been quite fun having football on in the middle of the night. Next game, we're into the quarterfinals now. France-Morocco is Thursday, 9 p.m. Spain-Belgium is then Friday at 8 p.m. And then we're going into the weekend. Black Keys on the way for you pretty soon. And right now, let's do this from Blur.

You know, some songs sound like FIFA songs, as in the video game. That one definitely could have been one. I know Tighten Up from the Black Keys, that was in FIFA 11, which I do remember vividly, actually. I feel like it's a bit of a lost art, you know, the FIFA soundtrack being a way to discover new indie tunes. I've not played FIFA in quite a while, but the last year I played, a distinct lack of guitar music. Bring back guitar music in FIFA. Maybe we just need to get Donald Trump to give Gianni Infantino a call about it. He'll sort it out. Right, Kings of Leon on the way. After you do this, Primal Scream, we're moving on up.

Just played you half an hour of Terrace Anthems here on Absolute Radio. Not too dissimilar to when we do the indie disco, really. Just a couple of them are slightly more football-based. That was Kings of Leon with Molly Chambers. You're listening to Absolute Radio. I'm Dan Noble. I hope you're doing well, whatever it is you're doing right now. If you have woken up to watch some football, there's nothing on. The early kickoffs are done. You can go back to sleep. Got Talk Talk on the way after a recent one from Violet Grohl. This is called Bug in the...

0: Talk Talk with Life's What You Make It, playing on Absolute Radio. If you want to hear more songs like this, check out Absolute 80s. You can have a listen in the free Rayo app. Or if you've got a smart speaker, ask it to play Absolute 80s. You'll still find the Dave Berry Breakfast Show there, back from 6 this morning. I'm Dan Noble, it's The Night Shift. Got Kasabian, a new tune from them, on the way for you in a little bit. We're going to do that after Muse and The Cardigans coming up.
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0: He predicted a riot, and now he's predicting your Sunday night soundtrack. Ricky Wilson. He's in the Kaiser Chiefs, in case you didn't already know.
1: Ricky Wilson here. Join me on Sunday nights from 10 for some great tunes and some average chat. Now, where's that button that makes my chair do that?

News of Starlight, playing on Absolute Radio for the night shift. I've got some Kasabian to get on for you right now, who played in London's Finsbury Park over the weekend. I went to see them on Saturday. I've seen Kasabian a few times now. They are one of my favourite bands to see. The energy is incredible. Surge is a great frontman. If you get the chance to see them at all on any of their kind of festival appearances or upcoming shows, you'll have so much fun. Just a heads up, though. Stretch beforehand. Really warm up for it, because there's a few times in the show where Serge encourages everyone to get down, like crouch down. And there's one part during fire, during the kind of slow build on fire. That goes on for much longer than you want it to go on when you're crouching down. And I don't know if it's like a becoming an age thing or if it's just like a general unfitness, but there was a good group of people amongst me that, you know, as they crouched down, we all kind of in unison went, oh. You know what it's like? But this is Great Pretender on Absolute Radio.

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1: Night Shifting on Absolute Radio for your Wednesday. I'm Dan Noble. I've got Smashing Pumpkins to play you on the way. Got one of the biggest head bangers as well, and The Coral after this.
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1: It's the Night Shift on Absolute Radio. Just gone two on Wednesday the 8th of July. I'm Dan Noble. I've got tunes from Queen and Smashing Pumpkins coming up. I'll have to do this from The Coral.

A masterpiece from Queen, playing right here on Absolute Radio. I'm Dan Noble. This is The Night Shift for your Wednesday. Hope you're doing well. Whatever it is you're doing awake right now, over the past couple of weeks, it's usually because we've had some football on, right? And I've been doing rock and roll football late. That's done now. It's finished. No more early kickoffs. I feel like I'm going to miss them. Maybe we're going to have to start when the season's back on, like, I don't know, reporting on MLS games or something. No. Second thoughts, not that desperate. Chili Peppers and Black Crowes on the way after Joe.

0: He predicted a riot, and now he's predicting your Sunday night soundtrack. Ricky Wilson. He's in the Kaiser Chiefs, in case you didn't already know.
1: Ricky Wilson here. Join me on Sunday nights from 10 for some great tunes and some average chat.

0: That's Black Crowes with Hard to Handle, and you're listening to Absolute Radio, the radio station where real music matters. Dan Noble here with you. Dave Berry is back on The Breakfast Show on the way from 6 this morning. Yesterday, it was National Chocolate Day, and the team shared their favourite chocolates, some of them having some, I'll be honest, questionable choices. As well as that, it was another chance to let your freak flag fly on Is It Weird That I... with listener Jack having a unique way to remember when he has locked doors in his house.
1: I remind myself that I've locked the door, or any door for that matter, by singing it's locked, ooh ah, to the tune of She's Gone by Daryl Hall and John Oates. It works every time, to be fair, because it's so catchy. I never actually forget if I have locked anything, so yeah, is that weird? I don't know.

0: That's your earworm for your Tuesday morning, sort of, isn't it?
1: I might give that a go. That sounds great. Have a little bit of fun with locking the doors. Right, Dave's on the way from 6 this morning. Got your chance to win tickets to go and see Muse on The Breakfast Show. Got Foo Fighters coming up for you, and right now Simple Minds, Alive and Kicking on Absolute Radio.

Sounds which matter. Footsteps upstairs. Arguing upstairs. Hang on. Don't you live in a bungalow? Oh, and real music. That matters too.

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You're listening to Absolute Radio, the radio station where real music matters. And if you want to hear more songs like that one, I've listened to Absolute Radio Noughties, where we play plenty Foo Fighters, as long as the songs are released between, you know, the beginning of 2000 and the end of 2009. There's the format of Absolute Radio Noughties. I'm there every afternoon. Bush and Richie are there. And you can still get the Dave Berry Breakfast Show there as well. I've listened on Rayo. Right, I'm Dan Noble, and this is The Night Shift. Got Fleetwood Mac with a stunning tune from the album Tango in the Night lined up for you in a little bit. And The Charlatans are after this. Rock and roll.

American authors on Absolute Radio. No rock and roll football late with, well, the fact there's no football on right now. The next game is going to be on Thursday, 9 p.m. France taking on Morocco. The next England game is going to be on Saturday in the evening. And during the day, Matt Ford and Matt Dyson will be back for Rock and Roll Football with all the build-up to the game. 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

0: 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Dan Noble here with you. I've got new music from Blossoms lined up in a little bit. We're going to do that after Nirvana and Sheryl Crow on the way.
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12: All right, officer.
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In Bloom from Nirvana, playing here on Absolute Radio. I saw Wolf Alice live over the weekend, playing Finsbury Park, a big homecoming show, really, for them, being North London natives themselves. And a song that surprised everyone is when they did a Nirvana cover. They covered Smells Like Teen Spirit. And it's really good. In fact, I posted it on my socials on the night of the gig. I just did like a 30-second clip to share. And a lot of people really enjoyed it. If you find me on Instagram, just search for Dan Noble. You'll be able to find a clip of Wolf Alice covering Nirvana, if you so fancy. Right, Guns N' Roses and Garbage coming up for you pretty soon after new music from Blossoms. This is called Meet Me in Love.

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You're listening to Absolute Radio. Weekends have recently got even funnier here at Absolute Radio with Chris McCausland joining us every Sunday morning. The first show was last Sunday. He's going to be joined every show by his mate and fellow comedian, John Long. And in the first show, Chris was talking about the mistake he made when he took his daughter to see a Foo Fighters show. And the mishap that meant he nearly missed the England match that was on last week. If you missed it, have a listen back to the first episode of the Chris McCausland Show over in the Rayo app. He's going to be back on Sunday morning from 8.

0: A simply stunning tune from the Cranberries. That is Linger. And you're listening to Absolute Radio, where real music matters. Bush and Richie, yesterday on Home Time, were joined by Les Dennis on the show. They were chatting about family fortunes, about Victoria Wood's dinner ladies, about extras. I love extras, but especially his episode in Extras, the Panto one. It's got a special place in my heart. If you missed the chat, you can listen back over in the free Rayo app. Bush and Richie will return from four this afternoon with another pair of tickets that you can win to go and see Block Party and Interpol as part of 10 weeks of tickets. I've got the Stones to play you on the way. A new tune from them after Bob Marley and Razorlight coming up.
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Night Shifting on Absolute Radio with Bob Marley's One Love. I'm Dan Noble. Hope you're doing well, whatever it is you're doing so very early here on Wednesday. You know, it's weird not having football to talk about. I know we've got some football to talk about with the games last night, but like over the last couple of weeks, there's been most days a game around this time, right? And I've been bringing you Rock and Roll Football Late. And that is all done now. No more early kickoffs. The next one is, well, now we're into the quarterfinals. Tomorrow, 9 p.m. France-Morocco. Oh, it's going to be a good one, isn't it? Right, to Rolling Stones. New music from them from the upcoming album Foreign Tongues. This is called In the Stars.

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0: 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Dan Noble here with you for the night shift. The Cure on the way for you in a little bit. I have also got a stunning one from Travis to play you in the next 20 minutes. And Ash, what after this?
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16: The top stories this hour. The US military says it's hit 80 targets after launching airstrikes across southern Iran overnight. Air defense systems and coastal radars were among the sites listed by Central Command. It follows three tankers coming under fire in the Strait of Hormuz yesterday, threatening ceasefire plans. Our correspondent Mark Stone describes how the strikes are being viewed in Washington.
17: Punishment not proportional. I think that maybe suggests to us that this is a little bit more sustainable than the tit for tat that we have seen since that memorandum of understanding was signed on the 17th of June.
16: Iran's military has vowed a crashing response. Labour and the Conservatives have announced they won't stand candidates in the Clacton by-election after it was triggered by Nigel Farage, the Reform UK leader who's facing a new parliamentary investigation over undeclared donations, has confirmed he'll fight to take back his seat in Essex. Tory leader Kemi Badenoch called it a fake election, while Labour says it's a circus. Here's what people in Clacton think.
18: He can do no wrong. You tell me this lot that's in now haven't got any dodgy dealings.
19: They're all the same to me. They always promise everything and give you nothing.
20: I do care, but I'm not sure if he's totally honest, to be fair. I don't know if it's all true.
16: The UK will lead European allies in stepping up funding for long-range precision strike capabilities. It's been agreed as NATO leaders meet in Turkey later. Warnings have been issued over chilling speeds being clocked on UK roads. The RAC says more than 30,000 motorists last year were found doing 30 miles per hour or more on streets where the limit's 20. Police twice recorded drivers doing 161 miles per hour. Novak Djokovic has won the longest ever men's quarter-final at Wimbledon. He beat Felix Auger-Aliassime over 5 hours and 15 minutes. And Fulham have appointed Alvaro Arbeloa as the club's new manager. He replaces Marco Silva at Craven Cottage on a 3-year deal. From Sky News, I'm Cam Hall.

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1: Morning, early breakfast, Wednesday morning. I'm Dan Noble. I've got tunes from The Cure and The Specials lined up for you after this from Ash.

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0: This is Dan Noble here with you. I hope you're doing well this morning. So Switzerland and Colombia last night, they took it to penalties. Switzerland winning 4-3 in the end. Argentina with an incredible comeback. With 12 minutes left of the game, plus additional time, they were 2-0 down against Egypt. And then goals from Romero, Messi, and eventually Chelsea's Enzo Fernandez, ending the game, Argentina 3, Egypt 2. In regular time, didn't have to go to extra time and penalties. People are up in arms about this. In fact, the Egypt manager, he's fuming. In his post-match interview, he speculated that decisions were made in favour of Argentina due to the marketing around Leo Messi still being in the World Cup. Emotions were high. You can check that interview out yourself. You can see what I mean. Right, I'm Dan Noble. Argentina in mind, by the way, they're going to be going on to play Switzerland on Sunday. Well, let's go on Travis on the way in a little bit. And right now, a recent one from Noah Khan.
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0: Beautiful Flowers in the Window from Travis, playing here on Absolute Radio, where real music matters. It's early breakfast, just gone 20 past four. Going to get on some Alanis on the way. Going to do some debut album Killers as well, and David Bowie right after this.
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0: The Killers, when you were young, you're listening to Absolute Radio, where real music matters. Arctic Monkeys and Alanis Morissette on the way for you. We recently celebrated Alanis 30 years after her album Jagged Little Pill went to number one in the UK. Louise Wenner presents this show in the company of other artists and Alanis fans, looking at how the album came about, looking into its influence, how it's literally changed lives, and how Alanis continues to move forward and push herself as an artist. The show is called Alanis Morissette, 30 Years of Jagged Little Pill. You can have a listen to it over in Rayo. And I've got a tune from the album to play you right now. This is Head Over Feet.
1: I had no choice but to hear you. 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

0: He predicted a riot, and now he's predicting your Sunday night soundtrack. Ricky Wilson. He's in the Kaiser Chiefs, in case you didn't already know.
1: Ricky Wilson here. Join me on Sunday nights from 10 for some great tunes and some average chat. Now, where's that button that makes my chair do that spinny thing?

0: 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You'll get more like that one, Arctic Monkeys on Absolute Radio, and you'll still find the Dave Berry Breakfast Show there, back from 6. Right, I'm Dan Noble. This is Early Breakfast with Florence the Machine lined up for you in a little bit, and one of the biggest from REM right after this.
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I like to imagine him crawling out of his little Bob the Builder branded sleeping bag, having a stretch and then showering in the pure righteousness of real music. Then he's ready to host the Dave Berry Breakfast Show this morning from 6.

That's Florence the Machine with Ship to Wreck, and you're listening to Absolute Radio, where real music matters. Right, I'm Dan Noble. This is Early Breakfast. The last of the early kickoffs in the World Cup happened yesterday with the USA game. It's kind of flown by in a way. I'm going to miss, you know, chatting about the football so much in these early hours. The next games, because after Argentina beat Egypt 3-2 last night, Switzerland beat Colombia on penalties. We've got France-Morocco taking place tomorrow night. That's the first quarter final. Spain-Belgium, Norway-England, Argentina-Switzerland. Those are the quarter finals. And yeah, they're pretty much all evenings except for like 1-2 o'clock kickoff. Ooh, 2 o'clock on Sunday morning. Lovely. Right, this is Early Breakfast, 10 to 5 with Spin Doctors.

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12: The top stories this hour. Several explosions have been reported across parts of southern Iran after the US announced it had started launching powerful strikes. It follows hits yesterday on three commercial ships that were passing through the Strait of Hormuz. Washington's also revoked a license allowing the sale of Iranian oil. It appears the major parties won't challenge Nigel Farage's attempt to return as an MP in the Clacton by-election. The Reform UK leader resigned his Essex seat yesterday, claiming parliamentary probes into undeclared donations are being used as a political tool. Labour, the Greens and the Conservatives have confirmed they won't put candidates forward. Reform's deputy leader Richard Tice says they're running scared.
13: These other parties, they've been hounding us. They've been saying that Nigel is guilty and that this may lead to a by-election. Nigel's had enough of it and has said, bring it on. He's bringing it on. And all of a sudden, they're now running for the hills. You can't see them for dust.
12: The UK and European allies have agreed to spend £37 billion over the next decade on long-range precision strike capabilities. Today's announcement comes as NATO leaders meet in Turkey. An investigation found unsafe baby pillows, sleeping bags and self-feeding bottle holders were among items being sold online in the UK. Consumer group Which warned some were potentially lethal. Novak Djokovic won the longest ever men's quarterfinal at Wimbledon to book his place in the last four. The 39-year-old beat Felix Auger-Aliassime after 5 hours and 15 minutes. Djokovic admits this was one of his most special nights on centre court.
14: I was telling the kids to go to sleep after the fourth, but they didn't want to listen. And I'm glad they stayed because it was honestly one of the best matches I was part of on this court in my career.
12: And Lionel Messi says his Argentina team never gives up after they produced an epic comeback to reach the World Cup quarterfinals. They were 2-0 down against Egypt, but won 3-2 in Atlanta. From Sky News, I'm Cam Hall.

That is the Lumineers. Ho hey, and you're listening to Absolute Radio. Dan Noble here with you for early breakfast. I hope you're well. I've got Kate Bush on the way in a little bit. And right now, new music from Nothing But Thieves. I saw them over the weekend. They were supporting Biffy Clyro. I've enjoyed Nothing But Thieves for a few years now. The time I really got into them was in lockdown. They released a really good album called Moral Panic. I remember just like rinsing that and I bought it on vinyl and just playing it again and again and again. Finally got the chance to see them live over the weekend and they sound so good live. If you get the chance, they're going on tour next year. Check them out, see where they're going to be nearest to you. You can head on over to our ticket store on our website. This is new, Nothing But Thieves. It's called Evolution. It's playing on Absolute Radio. Come.

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0: 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Going to do an electronic noughties tune, courtesy of Empire of the Sun, on the way in a little bit. I've got new music from DMAs to get on as well, and one of the ultimate Foo Fighters tracks plays right after this.
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That is Lenny Kravitz, American Woman. You're listening to Absolute Radio. Yesterday, Bush and Richie were joined by Les Dennis on Home Time. They were chatting about family fortunes, about Victoria Wood's Dinner Ladies, about extras as well. I love extras. I think Les Dennis's episode, it's the Panto one, to re-jog your memory. It's one of my favourites. If you want to catch up, you can hear the whole interview over in the Rayo app. And when Bush and Richie are back later on this afternoon, a couple of things you can win. You can win a bespoke Home Time doormat, as well as Block Party and Interpol tickets to be won when Home Time returns from 4 o'clock.

0: He predicted a riot, and now he's predicting your Sunday night soundtrack. Ricky Wilson. He's in the Kaiser Chiefs, in case you didn't already know.
1: Ricky Wilson here. Join me on Sunday nights from 10 for some great tunes and some average chat. Now, where's that button that makes my chair do that spinny thing?

0: 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You'll catch me there from 1 this afternoon, and you can still catch the Dave Berry Breakfast Show there back from 6. A few more tunes until Dave and the team are here. I've got quite possibly the best guitar riff from Paramore to play you in a little bit. And Blur, right after this.
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Dave Berry on the way, continuing 10 weeks of tickets. 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
14: The top stories this hour. It appears the major parties won't challenge Nigel Farage's attempt to return as an MP in the Clacton by-election. The Reform UK leader resigned his Essex seat yesterday, claiming parliamentary probes into undeclared donations are being used as a political tool. Tory leader Kemi Badenoch called it a fake election, while Labour says it's a circus. Anna Tully is chair of the Labour Party.
15: Why should everyone dance to Nigel Farage's tune? He has a mandate, he's been elected. The Parliamentary Standards Commission should be allowed to do his work. All the evidence should be put before the British people. And then we should make a decision. This kind of showcase sort of election is all about a distraction because he won't answer the questions.
14: Iran's hits American military sites in Bahrain and Kuwait. Follows fresh US strikes on 80 Iranian targets overnight in response to attacks on tankers in the Straits of Hormuz. Phase two of the Southport inquiry is set to begin today. It comes after the government announced last week that they're accepting all of the recommendations made in the first phase. The inquiry will examine how England and Wales manage the risk from individuals at risk of extreme violence, where ideology is not the main factor, as well as how agencies work together to spot and deal with these threats. We're expecting extra pressure on health and social services as yet another heat wave hits the UK. An amber heat health alert kicks in from 9 this morning for much of England. Hayley Kikane teaches newborn care to parents in the East Midlands. She's got advice for keeping little ones cool.
2: Go and find somewhere air conditioned. So if you don't have air conditioning, escape. Go out the house, go to a supermarket, go to a cafe, go to a soft play. Hang out there for a few hours. Allow your body and babies to cool down.
14: And the lineup for the quarterfinals is complete at the World Cup. The holders, Argentina, were pushed all the way in their game against Egypt. They were 2-0 down with 11 minutes of normal time remaining, but won 3-2 in Atlanta. They'll play Switzerland next after they beat Colombia in a penalty shootout.
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14: Hot and sunny for many of us, though cloud and drizzle in the northwest. Highs today between 23 and 31 degrees. That's the latest. I'm Andrea Fox.
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0: It is Wednesday, the 8th of July, 2026. Hello, good morning, and welcome along to the Dave Berry Breakfast Show. We're coming up just after 7:30. We have reached week 11 of 10 weeks of tickets, and this morning I have your chance to win your way into Muse in Manchester as we once again play Plug In Baby. As well as that on the way, all of the details you're going to need to enter this week's Make Me a Winner, because now we are just a couple of days away from somebody winning £750,000.
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0: Coming up next on The Breakfast Show, we'll tell you which national day needs a little bit of celebrating. And of course, I'll have your chance to bag up some merch. But right now, it's this. Just imagine the celebrations if you brought home £750,000. If you haven't played since listener Christina won on Friday, you're not in.
1: You're winding me up. 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

0: Welcome along to The Breakfast Show. We're coming up before 7. Yet again, I have your chance to win some Breakfast Show merchandise in the shape of a sippy cup. There's only one music-based game we could play today, and that is a bit of 8-bit, because yet again, I'm going to be taking a song that we love here at Absolute Radio, and I'm going to be giving it the full Nintendo Entertainment System treatment. If you can identify the band or artist, well, the merch is yours. And the reason it's the only game we could play today is that the 8th of July is National Video Game Day.
1: Oh, amazing.
0: Woo! So I don't think we've had a chance to discuss where we are on the gaming scale. Andrea, I'll start with you. Are you a big gamer? Did you like gaming when you were younger?
2: Absolutely not. We're only allowed PC games.
0: Oh, we do know this about you. Yes, of course.
2: Lemmings.
0: It's such a tragic story. I blocked it out.
2: I know. I can understand it. It really does sad. There's not a lot of joy in it, is there, for the radio? It just saddens you. So yeah, I'm not a gamer and neither's my husband.
0: No, so. Matt, who's not here this morning, he had a Granny's Garden was the game that he was, the only game he was able to play as a child, which is just as bleak as it sounds.
2: Yeah.
0: Rich, what about you? Give us some hope on National Video Game Day. Come on.
1: Absolutely. Big Nintendo kid, went from Game Boy straight to the NES,
0: yeah,
1: the Nintendo Entertainment System. Then when the Super Nintendo Entertainment, the SNES came out.
0: SNES.
1: Absolute game changer. Played a lot of that, was excellent on Mario Kart, mastered Rainbow Road, which if you know, you know. Not the easiest one to do because you fall off the edge on Mario Kart, and just absolutely loved it. I have, however, given up on all gaming because I can't beat my son at FIFA. So we're done. We're done. It's over.
0: It happens with FIFA. What is it with younger people and being good at FIFA?
1: It's the worst.
0: I was filming something for Channel 4, and it was going to take a while for us to wrap up and leave. And the family we were filming with, they had like a 14-year-old son. And I saw that he had FIFA, and I love FIFA. I play a lot of FIFA. And I've never been so shamed in all my life as to... It was literally getting to, like, 12-0 before my car arrived to take me back home.
1: They're too good. I spent quite a few years saying to my lads, you know, I'm not going to let you win, and when you do, like, you'll know that you've earned it. And now he says that to me the other way around.
2: Oh.
0: You will be a man, my son.
1: You'll feel great.
0: Okay, so whatever your experience is, however you feel about them, happy National Video Game Day.

0: It is 6:28 on your National Video Games Day, and in Matt Dyson's absence this morning, I think it's only fair he gets a little bite of the 8-bit. So I'm going to share with you, and it'll be the first time you've heard this, I'm sure, Andrew and Rich. This is the theme to Granny's Garden, a game that Matt was, as I've just said, forced to play on the BBC Micro. This will give you a flavour of the high-tech video gaming Matt was doing as a child. Here we go. It's like The Last of Us, isn't it?
1: Yeah, I feel sad now for some reason.
2: People were still using outdoor toilets in the garden at that point, weren't they? That's a long time ago.
0: I think that was the purpose of level 3 of Granny's Garden, is you had to go and use her outdoor loo and then get back in the house without getting seen or something like that. Anyway, thank you, guys. So, on the way, we continue to celebrate National Video Games Day with your chance to win some merchandise. But right now, it is back to Andrew and Rich for all your latest news and sport.
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4: All the big parties have confirmed they won't contest a by-election in Nigel Farage's Essex constituency. The Reform leaders stepped down but will re-stand as he faces investigations over undeclared donations. The US military says it's hit 80 targets across southern Iran overnight after three tankers came under fire in the Strait of Hormuz yesterday. Iran's hit American military sites in Bahrain and Kuwait. There's a warning about the chilling speeds of some drivers. The RAC say more than 30,000 motorists last year were found doing 30 miles per hour or more on roads where the limit's 20. Police twice recorded drivers doing 161 miles per hour on the A5 and M6. And trains are disrupted ahead of an amber heat health alert kicking in for parts of the Midlands and southern England. The UK's in its third heat wave in as many months, with highs of 35 degrees forecast this week.
2: An all-time classic in the footy and record-breaking matches in both the tennis and cricket. Let's start with the footy, where Argentina, losing 2-0 with just 11 minutes to play, scored three times to edge past Egypt and make the World Cup quarter-finals. Lionel Messi was left in floods of tears at the final whistle. He'd missed a penalty earlier in the match, but then scored the equaliser. That goal moves him to 8 and keeps him top in the race for the Golden Boot. They'll play Switzerland next, who knocked Colombia out on pens. On to the tennis. Novak Djokovic won the longest ever men's Wimbledon quarterfinal to book his place in the last four. He beat Felix Auger-Aliassime after a fifth set tiebreaker. The match took 5 hours and 15 minutes and ended at 10:52.
5: I was telling the kids to go to sleep after the fourth, but they didn't want to listen. And I'm glad they stayed, because it was honestly one of the best matches I was part of on this court in my career.
2: British wildcard Arthur Ferry aims to continue his incredible run when he plays his first ever Grand Slam quarterfinal today. He's up against Italy's Flavio Cabolli. And England's cricketers handed T20 world champions India their heaviest ever defeat, beating them by 125 runs at Trent Bridge. Harry Brooks' side are now 2-0 up in the five-match series.
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4: Hot and sunny for many of us, though cloud and drizzle in the northwest. Highs between 23 and 31 degrees.
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Good morning, welcome along to the Dave Berry Breakfast Show on your National Video Game Day. We've already taken a little deep dive into that, but right now it concerns you. If you are the kind of person who would like to own some Breakfast Show merchandise, it is one of the legendary adult sippy cups. So all you need to do is tell me which band or artists are being given the 8-bit treatment here.

0: toughie, isn't it? It's a toughie.
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0: He predicted a riot, and now he's predicting your Sunday night soundtrack. Ricky Wilson. He's in the Kaiser Chiefs, in case you didn't already know.
1: Ricky Wilson here. Join me on Sunday nights from 10 for some great tunes and some average chat. Now, where's that button that makes my chair do that spinny thing?

0: It is Wednesday morning, the warmest of welcomes to The Breakfast Show on your National Video Game Day, which is why we are playing a bit of 8-bit. I've shoved a song into the Super Nintendo. That's a 16-bit console. I always get that wrong. I cannot forgive myself for doing it. It's just the Nintendo Entertainment System that was 8-bit. Or the Sega Mega Drive.
1: It's the early days.
0: No, the Sega Master System. I got
1: Master
0: it wrong
1: System,
0: again.
1: Then it was the Mega Drive, yes.
0: What am I doing? Okay, so anyway, who was this? Joining us right now on line one, we have Becky. Good morning, Becky.
2: Hey, Dave. Hey, team. How are you?
0: Very good. Thanks, Becky. Welcome to the show. Becky is an Army welfare officer, joins us every morning on Absolute Radio. Becky, are you disappointed that me, probably your favourite breakfast show host, I'm going to say of all time, has just got confused between his 8-bits and his 16-bits? How are you feeling right now about that?
2: Honestly, Dave, I have no idea what you're talking about.
3: Okay. Me neither, Becky. What's a floppy disk? How many bits are on that? That's what I used to play my games on.
2: I know what a floppy disk is, but I don't have a clue what anything else is.
0: Honestly, Dave, I have no idea what you're talking about. Was actually originally going to be on the poster to advertise this breakfast show. So it's nice to hear you quote that. Becky, who is it on a bit of 8-bit?
2: It's the Lightning Seeds.
0: Yeah, take that, Badil and Skinner. It's the Lightning Seeds.
3: Yeah.
2: I couldn't remember the others.
0: Listen, Becky, you're our most unlikely winner of merchandise because on a bit of 8-bit involving Badil and Skinner, you have no idea about retro computer gaming or who Badil and Skinner are. So, I mean, well done you. You pulled it out of the bag. Congratulations. The Sippy Cup is yours. Have a wonderful day ahead. Enjoy the rest of
2: Thank
0: the World
2: so
0: Cup
2: much.
0: And we'll speak to you soon.
2: Thank you, you too, guys.
0: Well done, Becky. And of course, tomorrow morning, just after 6, there'll be a chance for you to have absolutely no idea what I'm talking about.

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16: All of the major political parties have announced they won't be running in the Clacton by-election triggered by the resignation of Nigel Farage. The Reform leader says he'll re-stand for the Essex seat as he faces investigations over undeclared donations. He insists he's done nothing wrong. Reform's deputy leader, Richard Tice, says they're running scared.
17: These other parties, they've been hounding us. They've been saying that Nigel is guilty and that this may lead to a by-election. Nigel's had enough of it and has said, bring it on. He's bringing it on. And all of a sudden, they're now running for the hills. You can't see them for dust.
16: Labour says it's a circus. Iran says it's targeted 85 American military sites in Bahrain and Kuwait. It's after the country promised a crushing response to strikes by the US overnight. Its attacks were in retaliation to ships being targeted in the Strait of Hormuz yesterday. The RAC is issuing a warning over chilling speeds being clocked on UK roads. Last year, 30,000 motorists were found doing 30 miles per hour or more on roads where the limit's 20. Figures show speed was a factor in more than half of fatal crashes on Britain's roads in 2024. New parents are being advised to keep their babies in sensible clothes as the UK experiences its third heatwave in 3 months. An amber heat health alert kicks in for parts of the Midlands and southern England this morning with highs of 35 degrees expected. Sharon Tyne's a safeguarding nurse working across Teesside and has this advice for new parents.
18: Dress baby sort of for the temperature. So use lightweight clothing such as a nappy alone or a nappy with a lightweight vest, depending on how warm the room is, and use lighter bedding with fewer layers.
16: Some trains are running at slow speeds or not at all due to the heat. East Midlands Railway is asking customers to try and travel before midday this week. And plans have been announced to lease unused NHS land to developers to build affordable homes for health service staff in England. The aim is to make it easier to recruit where housing costs are high.
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20: You couldn't have asked for a better 24 hours if you're a sports fan. The World Cup, Wimbledon and the cricket providing all-time classics. First, Argentina. They were within 11 minutes of going out of the tournament, losing 2-0. They produced some magic, scored three times and edged past Egypt to make the quarterfinals. Lionel Messi missed a pen but went on to grab the equaliser. That goal moves him to 8 and keeps him top in the race for the Golden Boot. They'll play Switzerland next, who knocked out Colombia on penalties. Onto the tennis. Novak Djokovic won the longest ever men's Wimbledon quarterfinal to book his place in the last four. He beat Felix Auger-Aliassime after a fifth set tiebreaker. The match took 5 hours and 15 minutes and ended at 10:52.
21: I was telling the kids to go to sleep after the fourth, but they didn't want to listen. And I'm glad they stayed because it was honestly one of the best matches I was part of on this court in my career.
20: British wildcard Arthur Ferry aims to continue his incredible run. He's playing his first ever Grand Slam quarterfinal today against Italy's Flavio Caboli. And England's cricketers thumped T20 World Champions India. They won by 125 runs at Trent Bridge, India's heaviest ever defeat. Harry Brook's side are now 2-0 up in the five-match series with two to play.
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16: Hot and sunny for many of us, though cloud and drizzle in the northwest. Highs between 23 and 31 degrees.
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0: Coming up to 12 minutes past 7 on your Wednesday morning. Welcome to Absolute Radio, where real music matters, which is why before 8, someone's going to win their way into Muse live in Manchester as part of 10 weeks of tickets. But right now, while it's the comings and goings across X and TikTok and Insta, in other words, it's the social ammunition in Matt's absence, Andrea and Rich are stepping up with what I believe is a World Cup-based music double bill. Andrea, let's start with you.
1: It is indeed, and I'm starting with the Scottish stand-up comedian Max Prentice. It's Max Hooray on TikTok, who thinks that football chants could learn something from musical theatre, and so has been seeing which songs from the musicals could work as football chants for the World Cup. Have a listen.
2: Come on, babe, why don't we paint the town? Ba-da-da-do. And all that jazz. Oh,
3: works.
2: My knees and roll my stockings down. Ba-da-da-do. And all that jazz. I've given you sunshine. I've given you dirt. You've given me nothing, but I can hurt. There's a time for us. Someday a time for us. Time together we've time.
0: Oh, it's haunting
2: to spend.
0: In every sense.
2: Time to learn. Time to care.
0: Oh, that's really good.
1: It really works, doesn't it? Bit Chicago West Side Story in there as well.
0: I might pass it on to our friends at Magic and see if they want to use it on their breakfast show. Gok and Harriet, here you go. Have some content. Rich, what about you? What you got for us?
3: Manoj Kumar, who is a guy who makes little videos. It looks like he's in a store cupboard when he's making these videos. Singing little songs. And because Argentina are through, incredible match. Messi scoring again.
0: Oh, what a game. What a game.
3: It was a 3,000th World Cup goal of all time was scored in that game. The winner. Right. So, an amazing match. Argentina being through means the Argentina song that he's created is doing the rounds again. The way he transitions from the word Argentina into Messi is quite phenomenal on this, actually. The lyrics are basic. It's very catchy. First listening, you're like, what is this? Second listening, you're singing along. Have a listen yourself.

0: There you go. See? It's good, that's good.
1: Oh, wow. It's got me already, yes. Rich.
0: Messy. I actually love it.
1: It's so catchy. It's good. You know what, though? It's still not my alternate song of the tournament, because I think the people who own that crown are JJ Ball's people, the people of Scotland.
2: I think that we might lose.
1: This is still my favourite. But I will. Any excuse to play this. Anyway.

Music by Special Edition of the Social Ammunition. The three of us have saved your data. And I presume, because it's the right thing to do, you'll be talking about it and us later.

0: It is Wednesday morning, and this morning on The Breakfast Show, with your help as always, I would like to do a Cool Badge World Cup special. That's what I would like to do. So, not just England fans, no. The entire world has been gripped by World Cup fever. That's a lovely thing. I think when I was watching Sky Sports News after the England-Mexico game, one of the things that I really loved was how fantastic the Mexico fans were throughout the game and even afterwards continuing to party with the England fans. And I think that's great. And that's what football can do, despite us being in slightly challenging times with slightly challenging people in not particularly challenging roles. It's nice to know that the true football fans can come together.
1: That's a beautiful sentiment.
0: Thank you. But that said, others can be really uncool. Now, the number is 8-12-15. So perhaps throughout the tournament, whoever you support, maybe there's a superstition you suddenly find yourself taking on. Maybe you've made up your own football songs. Maybe you've embarrassed yourself at a Box Park celebration. You know, you tried to be one of the pint throwers and ended up just pouring it all over yourself. So whatever it may be.
1: Did you see the guy who went too early with one because he thought it's going to hit the side netting? And he chucked his pint up in the air. And everyone's like, what are you doing? We haven't scored.
0: Now I'm really uncool and I don't have anything to drink. A double whammy. That's the kind of thing we're after, though. So the number, as I say, is 8, 12, 15. And I think if there's a grandfather, a daddy-o figure of the Cool Badge World Cup special, it has to be Hollywood superstar Tom Hiddleston, because he went early with my personal favourite, some beat poetry for the boys.
2: Play with joy. Play with the joy that is in you, that we've seen in you year on year on year. We believe in you. We love you for who you are and what you do. You've got this. We believe it's England all the way to the end.
0: It's so uncool.
2: Once more onto the breach, dear friends.
0: Oh, hang on.
2: Once more. Now set the teeth. Stretch the nostril wide. Hold hard the breath and imitate the action of the tiger. You got this. Come on, England.
0: So if Jim at your work's done that, effectively, that's a Cool Badge, right? That's what I'm after. 8, 12, 15. That is the number. Get in touch right now. But first, this. Imagine seeing £750,000 in your bank this coming Friday. Winner Christina didn't think it would ever happen.
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19: Major problems this morning for traffic heading towards Gatwick Airport as the M23 remains closed southbound and could be for quite some time as investigation work continues following a serious accident in the early hours in the M25 and Junction 10 for Crawley with queues on the M25 back towards the M26. Queues in Essex heading into Chelmsford as you're north on the A130, that's partially blocked approaching the A12 and the Howe Green interchange. And problems in Derbyshire and Chesterfield this morning, the A617 remains closed westbound between the M1 at Junction 29 and the A61 at the Hornsbridge roundabout.
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0: Yes, the giveaways continue, and this morning your chance to see Muse, one of the great live bands, at Manchester's Co-op Live on the 12th of November. And once again, we're going to be playing Plug In, Baby. Rich, how's this been working?
2: Well, Dave, it's the game that makes no sense when you explain it, but when we actually do it, it kind of makes sense then. 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Only one of the plugs will lead you to the sound of our plug-in baby. Find the baby to win the ticket. It's as simple as that. But this is weird. My little Knight of Cydonia.
0: Matt always refuses to read those bits out.
2: Yeah, I think I will in future.
0: You're going to do that if you're
2: hearing it back in my head.
0: Yeah,
2: now.
0: It won't stop the hypebeast while we're putting him in the script, though. He will continue to do it. So to play, call us right now on 0330 123 1215. That number again, 0330 123 1215. You could be winning a pair of tickets to see Muse Live in Manchester. Now, lines for this are going to close at 7:40. We will choose someone at random. Your T's and C's live online.
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16: Severe delays this morning for traffic heading towards Gatwick Airport as the M23 remains closed southbound from this morning's accident between the M25 and Junction 10 for Crawley, with queues on the M25 back towards the M26. It's slow in Manchester as you're clockwise on the M60. That's partially blocked from Junction 16 for Pendlebury to Junction 17 for Prestwich. And slow in County Durham for traffic heading south on the A19. An accident still partially blocking the carriageway from Seaton down towards the A182 and the Merton interchange. That's the latest. I'm Louisa Gale.
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0: Yes, it is week 11 of 10 weeks of tickets, and this morning I have your chance to win your way into Muse at Manchester's Co-op Live on the 12th of November with our game Plug In Baby. I have six items to plug in, but only one of them is our Plug In Baby. Find the baby, win the tickets. Two of you will be taking it in turns to find that baby. And this morning we have Mags. Good morning, Mags.
1: Good morning, Dave and team.
0: Welcome along to the show. Fan of the main station. Online too. Likes to mix it up with our playlists. We have Miri. Good morning, Miri.
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0: Hey. Welcome along to the show, Miri. Miri, Mags. Mags, Miri. Okay, Mags, you were selected at random first. You're going to get to pick your first plug. 1, 2, 3, 4, 5, or 6?
1: Number 2, please.
0: Number 2. Is it a baby? No, unfortunately, Mags, that's a washing machine? Yeah, it's a washing machine.
1: What number do you
0: think it's here? Okay, so, Miri, it's up to you. 1, 3, 4, 5, or 6?
1: 5, please.
0: You're going to go for 5. Here we go. Is it a baby? I have no idea what that is, and I'm not going to ask.
1: It's a trimmer.
0: But it's not a baby. Mags, it's back to you. 1, 3, 4, or 6?
3: 4 or 6.
1: Number 1.
0: Number 1. Mags is saying number 1. You've plugged in! Well done!
1: Fantastic.
0: Excellent. Shush, you come here. Mags, congratulations. You are off to see Muse at Manchester's Co-op Live. Thank you for tuning into the show on the main station. Miri, really nice having you on as well. Have a great day ahead. Now, home time. They're also heading into week 11 of 10 weeks of tickets with your chance to see both Bloc Party and Interpol live.
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15: The Greens are the latest major political party to confirm they won't be putting forward a candidate in the Clacton by-election. It's been triggered by the resignation of Reform's leader, who faces investigations over undeclared donations.
16: Nigel Farage is having a hissy fit because the first time he's actually having to deal with some real scrutiny. What this by-election is a gimmick.
15: Tory leader Kemi Badenoch there. Nigel Farage insists he's done nothing wrong. We've been speaking to people in the constituency in Essex.
17: And I think it's high time the people of Clacton voted with a person who represents politics of the day.
18: I'll vote for him. I think we'll get voted back in. That's why he's doing it.
19: Well, it's just a way of kicking the can down the street. He's not taking accountability. He's just hoping it doesn't catch up with him.
15: NATO's Secretary General's called fresh US airstrikes on over 80 Iranian targets overnight absolutely necessary. It's after three tankers were targeted in the Strait of Hormuz. Sirens have sounded in Bahrain and Kuwait as Iran responds. Drivers have been clocked at speeds of up to 161 miles per hour on UK roads. And investigations called the number of motorists ignoring speed limits chilling, with 30,000 doing at 30 or more in 20 mile per hour zones last year. Dr. Ian Greenwood is a road safety campaigner from Halifax. His 12-year-old daughter died in a crash.
20: It's both completely and utterly shocking just to read how bad some people's driving behaviour is. But actually, it's not surprising either, because we all see it on our roads probably every week.
15: Virgin Media has been fined £28 million for preventing customers from cancelling contracts. Over a three-year period, millions of callers were put through hassle and difficulty trying to switch providers. And it's going to be another hot one for many, and if you're travelling by train today, it might be tricky. Some are running slow or not at all, as the third UK heatwave in 3 months continues. If you do travel, the advice is to get it done by midday. Highs in the mid-30s are expected in parts of the Midlands and southern England.
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22: An all-time classic in the footy and record-breaking matches in both the tennis and cricket. Let's start with the football, where Argentina, losing 2-0 with just 11 minutes to play, scored three times to edge past Egypt and make the World Cup quarterfinals. Lionel Messi was left in floods of tears at the final whistle. He'd missed a penalty earlier in the match, but then scored the equaliser. That goal moves him to eight and keeps him top in the race for the Golden Boot. They'll play Switzerland next, who knocked Colombia out on pens. On to the tennis. Novak Djokovic won the longest ever men's Wimbledon quarterfinal to book his place in the last four. He beat Felix Auger-Aliassime after a fifth set tiebreaker. The match took 5 hours and 15 minutes and ended at 10:52.
23: I was telling the kids to go to sleep after the fourth, but they didn't want to listen. And I'm glad they stayed, because it was honestly one of the best matches I was part of on this court in my career.
22: Nice he also has kids that don't listen to him. British wildcard Arthur Ferry aims to continue his incredible run when he plays his first ever Grand Slam quarterfinal today. That's against Italy's Flavio Cabolli. And England's cricketers handed T20 World Champions India their heaviest ever defeat, beating them by 125 runs at Trent Bridge. Harry Brooks' side are now 2-0 up in the five-match series with two to play.
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15: Hot and sunny for many of us, though cloud and drizzle in the northwest. Highs between 23 and 31 degrees.
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0: Good morning. Welcome along to the Dave Berry Breakfast Show. I hope your Wednesday is treating you well. Ours? Oh, we're fine. Thanks for asking. And what we're doing right now is a Cool Badge World Cup special, asking, have you taken on any superstitions? Have you made up any songs? Have you embarrassed yourself during a goal celebration? If it could be classed as uncool and involves the World Cup, well, I want to hear from you at 8:12:15. And joining us right now, a decorator from Bristol named Kate. Hello, Kate.
1: Morning, Dave. Morning, team.
0: Hey, welcome along to the show. So I am absolutely blown away by your message. Pardon the pun, as people are about to hear. Because you have made up your own football song.
1: Kind of, yeah. And I don't know why it's not a thing. I've been doing it since the first match.
0: Okay, now so how many people have heard this song, Kate? Is it just you, you know, singing it at the TV, or you know, family and friends heard it? I mean, where's the audience at the moment for this?
1: My audience is my unimpressed 18-year-old and any neighbours that have the misfortune of hearing me sing while the windows are open.
0: Okay, so you're taking inspiration from a 90s cartoon, one you describe in your message as a classic. Now, the cartoon in question was a series focused on a fictional football team headed by the heiress of the team's legacy, Amanda Carey, and their coach, Jock Stone. During the series in question, the football team would either be battling a renegade football club, the Gorgons, managed by Stavros Garkos, for pitch supremacy, or having wild, unpredictable adventures off the field in exotic world-touring locations.
1: Yeah, it sounds like a classic, right?
0: It does. And, well, please name that show for us, Kate.
1: It is the one and only, The Hurricanes.
0: The Hurricanes. Brilliant. And it had one heck of a theme tune.
1: It really did.
0: So, many may see how you've reworked this already, Kate.
1: You might be ahead of me on this.
0: Some may have guessed it. It's a simple change, but it's an effective change. Kate, the floor is yours. As you say, at the moment, your audience is your 18-year-old and some neighbours who've got their windows open because the weather's so warm. But now there's about 2.5 million people about to hear it. Kate, do it for England. Take it away.
1: I am not singing it, Dave.
0: Come on! Kaya, there's a great build-up I gave you there. Come on!
1: No way! I think it's pretty obvious. Harry Kane, Hurricanes, how am I the first person that's thought of it?
0: But you've got... There's more to it than that. Come on, Kate. Come on.
1: There's passion. There's, you know, a good, like, 80s, you know, music video, power fist, hand to the chest, occasionally down on one knee, singing to the TV. You get the picture?
0: Yeah, I get the picture. You're talking a good game, but I'm not hearing it. I'm like, this is it. This is your bit. You go. You're on absolute radio. Do it. We got Harry Kane, champion spirits, here to stay. Harry Kane. Go on, Kate.
1: Not happening, Dave.
0: If not for us, for your 18-year-old. Kate, thank you so much for coming on. We are going to have to make it a thing. I think Harry Kane, champion spirits, here to stay. Harry Kane, champion spirits, here to stay. There, we'll do it for you, Kate. Don't you worry about that. We will speak to you later on. Enjoy the rest of the tournament.
1: Cheers, you too.
0: Cheers,
1: guys.
0: Kate. Take care. So bye. There we go. I think that means we've definitely handed in our cool badge as well. So
2: no,
0: that's
2: no doubt
0: out of the
2: whatsoever.
0: Way. Back to you at 8:12:15.
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0: It is Wednesday morning. If you're just joining us, well, we're doing a Cool Badge World Cup 2026 special. We just heard from listener Kate, who even now is still refusing to sing the Harry Kane song. I've just spent that last song badgering her, but she's not having any of it. So we move on. And of course, when it comes to discussions of things that are uncool, there's only one name that isn't too far from our minds and our lips. And that name is the Hypebeast Womble executive producer Mark, who is being, he's so uncool, he's being openly mocked by his 9-year-old daughter.
1: Nice.
0: Because during the England games, and Mark, I must say, is a true fan. You know, he's travelled home and away to see England men's and women's teams over the years. So he's a true fan. But he's taken, for the first time during this particular tournament, to holding a blankie throughout.
1: What?
0: Throughout. Now, he swears...
2: Why is he protesting?
0: He says it's an original 90s England shirt, Italia 90. But me and his 9-year-old daughter, we agree it's definitely a blankie. And that's because what he's doing with it. So you have to be holding it. You have to be holding it in your left hand.
2: And the thumb in the mouth, is that also...
1: Sniffing it.
0: You have to be holding it in your left hand throughout the game. But then the blankie moves around your person depending on what action's happening on field.
3: That's right.
0: So does it include corners?
3: Corners.
0: So where does it go if it's a corner?
3: On my chest.
0: So then, but you cuff it with both hands.
3: Both hands.
0: To your heart.
3: Like that.
0: That's okay. What you do with corners. Yeah. Then gameplay proceeds on screen. It's back into the left hand. Then, there's a free kick. Where's blankie going now?
3: Shoulder.
0: Left shoulder. So is it like you've just got out of the shower at the gym, kind of left shoulder. Left shoulder throw for that. Okay. England score a goal. Where's blankie going?
3: Up in the air.
0: Up in the air. Blankie's celebrations. Everyone. Blankie's free. It is so unbelievably uncool, but we know that Mark is not alone. Keep them coming to 8, 12, 15. Right now, this and blankie's in the air is definitely the name of the show. Just imagine the celebrations if you brought home £750,000. If you haven't played since listener Christina won on Friday, you're not in.
4: You're winding me up. Oh my, what?
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15: Longlays heading down to Sunderland this morning on the A19. An accident still partially blocking the southbound carriageway between Seaton and the Merton interchange, but another accident now partially blocking the northbound carriageway just north of the Herrington interchange. Severe delays for traffic going towards Gatwick this morning as the M23 remains closed southbound following this morning's serious accident between the M25 and Junction 10 for Crawley, with lengthy queues back along the M25 back towards the M26, and a waiting time now of up to 2 hours for passenger Eurotunnel service at Folkestone.
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0: Welcome along to The Breakfast Show, where at 9am yet again I'll press that big green button that launches the no repeat guarantee, and then my friends, between 9 and 5 we will not play you the same song twice. So I've just heard tale of the Hypebeast Womble executive producer Mark handing in the cool badge on this cool badge World Cup special. The thing that is quite cool about that story is his blankie is actually an original Italia 90 England shirt. So that's pretty cool. Rich, the same can't be said of you when it comes to your England strip right now, can it?
1: No, I have got the new I've got the New England shirt, which is great, because, you know, new tournament, you want to get behind it. Yeah. I was actually given it, I have to be honest, I was given it because I was hosting an event for a company, and everyone who went to the event got given an England shirt, which was great. So I saw everyone was being given them handed out, and let's say you got one, it would have Berry on the back.
2: Yeah,
1: you know, Andrea, you got one that handed out Fox on the back. Mm-hmm. When it came to mine, and mine was handed out, I looked at the back of it and it didn't say Williams. It said the name of the company on the back.
3: So now, so close but so far.
1: Now I'm like in a corporate England shirt. Like if I gave you an England shirt and it said Absolute Radio, you'd be like, so now I don't even know if I can really wear it or not, because it doesn't feel very cool.
0: Well, I can't name them on air. That's the other thing. Such an unfortunate name for a company. I mean, to have that many swears in just one name.
1: They're a very nice company. I would love to work for them again. But, you know, having the company's name on the back doesn't quite feel the same as having, you know, your name or Kane.
0: It's not a true fan.
1: Yeah. No.
0: Unless if you're wearing it during the game and you get up maybe to go and get some beers from the fridge, you've got to do the whole thing with your back against the wall. Like,
1: nothing
0: to see here.
1: On the plus side, it was free. So, you know, there is
0: a win.

0: that smooth.
1: I walk into the teller, I give her the letter. She gives me the loot with bucket up lips and a wink that I found cute. And I said, baby, baby, baby, is there some karmic she love?

0: Coming up next on The Breakfast Show, well, it's not just all about the football, no. There's some tennis going on as well, and we'll celebrate that fact the only way we know how next.
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16: Severe delays this morning for traffic heading toward Gatwick Airport as the M23 remains closed southbound from this morning's accident between the M25 and Junction 10 for Crawley, with long queues on the M25 back towards the M26. Slow in Lancashire as you west on the M65, an accident now partially blocking the carriageway in Junctions 4 and 3, the Blackburn exits. Really slow in down to Sunderland on the A19, partially blocked in both directions around the Seaton interchange, and slow in West Lothian as you east on the M8, that's now partially blocked approach the M9 at Junction 2.
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0: It is 8:49 on your Wednesday morning. Welcome along to Absolute Radio, where real music matters. Not only that, but we are quite funny, particularly at the weekends. Saturday mornings, John Richardson, and then Sunday mornings, our brand new signing, Chris McCausland. I had the honour of announcing that here on The Breakfast Show just a couple of weeks ago. That's how we shake it down at the weekends. How we've been shaking it down on The Breakfast Show, it's been quite football heavy. Mm. There is a World Cup on. I mean, I'm playing you all those songs you love as well, but we're talking about the World Cup. But there's also another major sporting event at the moment. Of course, it's Wimbledon. It's well underway. And at the moment, British wild card sensation Arthur Ferry is the last Brit in the singles since the second round. And today, as you've been hearing Rich in the sport, he takes on Flavio Gabolli in the quarterfinals. Good luck to Arthur. And this is why we're serving you up for the very first time here on The Breakfast Show, a game of Ferry or Berry.
1: Okay. Mm-hmm.
0: Is the sound you're about to hear a sound made by Arthur Ferry or me, Dave Berry? Andrew and Rich, you're playing, okay?
2: Okay.
0: You can choose the same one if you think it's Arthur or you think it's me. Ferry or Berry, I hope you're playing along where you are whilst eating your strawberries and cream. So, Ferry or Berry?
1: Feels Ferry.
2: I'm going to go Ferry as well.
0: You're going Ferry. You're both going Ferry. Mm. I can reveal... That was a bit of Berry there.
3: Oh, really?
0: Yeah. I've listened through these. It's really tricky. Oh.
1: You're in the wrong job. Do you have any other tennis skills other than that?
0: You should see my backhand. It's incredible. Okay, Ferry or Berry?
1: I'm going to go Ferry again.
2: I'm going to go Berry.
0: Okay, one of you has scored a point, obviously, and that person is Rich. Yep. That was Ferry.
1: Yeah.
0: Ferry or Berry?
1: Ferry.
2: Berry.
0: Again, one of you has scored a point. And it is Rich.
1: It was Ferry. Yeah.
0: Okay, two more remaining. I know you'd want to play this forever, wouldn't you?
2: Yeah.
1: Totally.
2: Oh, yeah.
0: So,
2: take it to 10.
0: Ferry or Berry?
1: That's either Berry or Ferry's out of the tournament with an injury. It's one of the two.
2: I'm going to go Berry.
0: What are we going for?
1: Berry.
0: That was... Berry. Well done.
1: That is not a noise a professional athlete should be making.
0: Ouch, but yes, also agree. Okay, this is the final one. As for the final time, I ask Ferry or Berry?
4: Oh, hearts and minds from a steady touch.
1: I think that might be Berry.
2: I'm going to go Berry as well.
0: You are both... absolutely right.
1: There
0: which
1: you
0: means
1: go.
0: The first and only round of Ferry or Berry ends with Andrea with 2 and Rich, you got 4. Now, obviously, to bring Ferry or Berry to air for your entertainment and enjoyment out there, I had to record those grunts here in the studio. And yesterday, something really rather embarrassing happened. Here's an outtake for you. Hey, Leona. Co-worker walks into the studio. Yeah, I did all that in front of the Queen of Rock. I didn't even know she was there. Anyway, Leona is back from 10 a.m. this morning on Absolute Radio, and Arthur is in action at 2:40 p.m. on Centre Court.

0: Coming up in the next hour of the show, amongst other things, the details you need to enter Make Me a Winner, because Friday is the day one person is guaranteed to win £750,000. How would that feel? Yeah. Oh, yeah. Oh, yeah.
1: Hey, Leona.
0: Those details are on the way.
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1: All of the major political parties have announced they won't be running in the Clacton by-election, triggered by the resignation of Nigel Farage. Anna Turley is chair of the Labour Party.
10: Why should everyone dance to Nigel Farage's tune? He has a mandate, he's been elected. The Parliamentary Standards Commission should be allowed to do his work. All the evidence should be put before the British people, and then we should make a decision. This kind of showcase sort of election is all about a distraction because he won't answer the questions.
1: The Reform leader says he'll re-stand for the Essex seat as he faces investigations over undeclared donations and insists he's done nothing wrong. Our reporter Harrison Cable's been speaking to people in his constituency.
14: People should be given a second chance in life. I don't really have any axe to grind.
15: Do you think that Nigel Farage will still be the MP when the...
16: Definitely.
17: I mean, I'm going to vote for the most anti-reform person I can possibly find.
1: The head of NATO's described US attacks on Iran overnight as absolutely necessary. The fresh US airstrikes on Iran overnight and Ukraine are likely to feature high on the agenda of a NATO summit in Turkey today. So Keir Starmer's there as he's expected to lead a £37 billion European project to build long-range missiles over the next decade.
18: With the ongoing conflict in Ukraine and recent developments in the Strait of Hormuz, there's got lots of really important issues for us to discuss and agree on action coming out of this summit.
1: Virgin Media's been handed the biggest ever fine under consumer protection rules by regulator Ofcom. It'll have to pay £28 million for making it too hard for customers to cancel contracts over a three-year period. Ads for Domino's, Papa John's, KFC and Burger King have all been cleared of breaking new rules around adverts for junk food at certain times of the day. It's because not all their products are considered to be less healthy by the government. And an amber heat health alert has just kicked in for parts of the Midlands and southern England. It could impact health and social care services and is affecting journeys by train. Advice is to travel before midday. Highs of 35 degrees are forecast this week.
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20: Argentina conjured up one of the great World Cup comebacks of all time. Two down with 11 minutes to play. They score three times to edge out Egypt and make the quarterfinals. They'll play Switzerland next, who beat Colombia on penalties after a goalless draw. Novak Djokovic won the longest ever men's Wimbledon quarterfinal to book his place in the last four. He beat Felix Auger-Aliassime after a fifth set tiebreaker. The match took 5 hours and 15 minutes. British wildcard Arthur Ferry aims to continue his incredible run. He plays his first ever Grand Slam quarterfinal today. That's against Italy's Flavio Cabolli. And England's cricketers handed T20 World Champions India their heaviest ever defeat, beating them by 125 runs at Trent Bridge.
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1: Hot and sunny for many of us, though cloud and drizzle in the northwest. Highs between 23 and 31 degrees.
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0: 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You are listening to the Dave Berry Breakfast Show. I hope the no repeat guarantee is treating you well. 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Now, this Saturday at 10 p.m, England take on Norway in the quarterfinals of the World Cup. And I just want to put it out there. I think we're going to win big.
1: Mm-hmm.
0: I'm saying it. I think we are going to win big. I've got a lot of respect for Norway, the Norwegians and their players, but I've just got a feeling that the impetus that we gained against Mexico is going to take us through and we're going to be victorious.
2: Okay. It's nothing to do with the fact that there's a sickness bug going through the Norway camp. Is that helping?
0: No, I didn't know that. This is excellent news.
1: Yeah.
0: Well, it's not excellent news. Sorry, that's not right.
1: Rephrase.
0: That's not excellent news at all. I wish you all well. Let's have a good level playing field, Norway against England. That's what we want. So I'm not really a fan of pre-match beat poetry. I think it's the scourge of football. And I think that broadcasters insisting to ram it down our throats at any given opportunity has got out of hand. I mean, here we go. For the second time on this morning's show alone.
3: Play with joy. Play with the joy that is in you, that we've seen in you. Year on year on year.
0: Now that is Tom Hiddleston pre-England versus Croatia. And I was so disgusted by that, I jumped on the Breakfast Show WhatsApp group and just had a go myself.
4: Tick tock, boys. The time has arrived. Time to shine, to feel, to touch, to know. The nation is behind you.
0: However, I'm having a little change of heart here.
2: Uh-oh.
0: And I think that you guys out there are the perfect people to help me, because what I would like to do is take TikTok boys and that's not boys on the social media channel TikTok, by the way, as in referencing time, you know.
1: You've said a few regrettable things in this one, haven't you?
0: It's been terrible. I just want to say that I'm not into boys on TikTok, and I hope Norway get better soon. Is that okay? Yeah, does that cover me off? I think it does. Anyway, what I'd like to do is re-record TikTok boys.
4: TikTok boys, the time has arrived.
0: But with you taking a line each. And then we're going to put it together using our brilliant production team, and we're going to send it to the England press office so they can pass it on to the England team ahead of the quarterfinal against Norway. If you would like to be part of it, then message me right now. The number is 81250. Just message the word beat, B-E-A-T, beat. We'll send you a line. You can record it. And as I say, we will make the magic happen this end. But for now, 81215, text the word beat. I'd love for you to be part of TikTok boys and see England roar into the semi-finals.
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0: 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Winner Christina didn't think it would ever happen.
1: I never thought it would happen to me. You know, you enter, but you just think, yeah, it's never going to be me. But I feel obliged to enter now because I did last week and, yeah.
0: So, be prepared. 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And lines are going to close at 5 p.m. this coming Friday. 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
7: And that rear spoiler, along with lower suspension?
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7: 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You're good to go. 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

Thank you ever so much for joining us here on The Breakfast Show on your Wednesday morning. Of course, this is The Breakfast Show where you choose the playlist. 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I'm going to play you a little bit of Bon Jovi, and Living on a Prayer. Whereas on Absolute Radio 10s... It's the sound of the 1975. Meanwhile, on Absolute Radio... I'm going to be breaking out the Linkin Park and Numb. So as I say, whatever you fancy, we have 80s, 10s, we have a main station, and we have much, much more besides. So come, join in.

0: It is Wednesday morning. Welcome along to Absolute Radio, where this week it's all been going down on the Home Time show, because a little later on this afternoon from four, they've got your chance to win your way into a double header in the shape of Block Party and Interpol Live as part of 10 weeks of tickets. But yesterday, they were joined by, I'm going to say, showbiz royalty. Les Dennis was with the boys, talking about family fortunes, what it was like to be part of Extras, and Victoria Wood's dinner ladies. And if you missed it, well, let me just put that to you again. This is Bush and Richie in conversation with Les Dennis. Head to our app. His name is Rayo.
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0: And that is it for what has been a truly remarkable edition of The Breakfast Show. Of course, you can listen back to the whole thing again on demand on Rayo. Our app is available where? Wherever you get your apps from. And every show gets a name. Andrea, you're stepping in for Matt Dyson. Do you prefer, honestly, Dave, I have no idea what you're talking about. Where's Blanky going now? Or Blanky in the air?
1: I think you called it earlier. I think it's got to be Blanky in the air, doesn't it?
0: I agree, Andrea. Blanky in the air is the name of the show. To find out why, well, listen back. Right, on the way. Well, of course, the no-repeat guarantee continues to mean you will not hear the same song twice through your working day. And someone's going to tell you how you slip inside the drawer for this week's Make Me a Winner. On Friday, someone's guaranteed to win £750,000. As for us, we'll be back tomorrow, plus Matt Dyson. So until then, stay safe, stay entertained. Arrivederci.
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1: The top stories this hour. The Tory leader's reiterated her claims the by-election in Nigel Farage's Clacton constituency in Essex is fake. The Reform UK leader's facing investigations over political donations and a step down. He insists he's done nothing wrong. As no major political party is fielding candidates, he'll contest the race against Count Binface. Virgin Media has been handed a record fine of £28 million for preventing customers from cancelling contracts. The regulator found excessive and unnecessary call tactics were used over a three-year period. Iran's fired at American military sites in the Gulf in retaliation over fresh US airstrikes overnight. The NATO chief thinks Washington's actions were necessary after attacks in the vital oil shipping route, the Strait of Hormuz, yesterday. An amber heat health alert's taken effect for parts of southern England and the Midlands. It's the UK's third heatwave in as many months. And Argentina fans can look forward to another World Cup quarterfinal against Switzerland after an incredible 3-2 comeback win over Egypt.
18: It's probably the best game I've seen in my life for Argentina in a World Cup.
19: I cannot believe it. We were like crying, and then from one moment to the other we started like, we can do it. So very, very excited.
1: The holders were 2-0 down with Captain Messi getting a goal and an assist in Atlanta.
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1: Hot and sunny for many of us, though cloud and drizzle in the northwest. Highs today between 23 and 31 degrees. That's the latest. I'm Andrea Fox.

Good morning. Welcome to the show. Hope you've had a great day so far. And what a day yesterday in sports. There's so much happening at the moment. Now, let's begin with Oasis, Little by Little. This is the No Repeat Guarantee.

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Oasis, Little by Little, coming up Caesars, and this is an absolute classic from the early 80s. It's the Rolling Stones, Start Me Up. 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

0: 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Went out for Harley's birthday meal last night. He's just turned 17. We went to this restaurant where it's like a Brazilian place and you help yourself to all the salads and sides and they bring you meat until you can't eat anymore. And they sort of serve it to you on the table. It's really good fun and it's perfect for a teenage lad who just cannot stop eating food. So that's what we did last night. But if you were listening earlier in the week, you'll know that he's bleached his hair blonde without my knowledge. And he didn't tell the school either. And he's just got into trouble yesterday. I'm going to tell you what the school said shortly. But first, we need to catch up on this. You can win £750,000 and have it in your bank account on Friday. 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Green Day coming up and Nothing But Thieves with Evolution.
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Now, as you may know, last week when I was at Nothing But Thieves, I'm about to play you, Harley, unbeknown to me, bleached his hair blonde. Now, the school have said to him yesterday he's got to dye it back before the end of term. There's only 2 days left, today and tomorrow. And then there's no school Friday. Next week, he's doing work experience here. So it seems crazy to dye his hair back to brown for just 2 days. And as he pointed out, oh, I spent 30 quid on this. And he doesn't want to dye it back again. So I want to talk to you about ridiculous school rules. I mean, that seems a bit daft, doesn't it? Text me now on 81215. WhatsApp 0330 123 1215.

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1: This episode, I'll be talking about why seeing Jarvis Cocker on Top of the Pops was such a big deal for me and telling you why I begrudgingly admire the Arctic Monkeys. 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

0: camera somewhere in my heart. Absolute Radio. Leona here. What's the most ridiculous school rules you've experienced? Harley's been told to dye his hair back to brown for the last 2 days of term, having bleached it. Lisa in Swindon. We got detention because our socks had tiny Nike ticks on them. The school said logos were too distracting. There's Steve in Portsmouth. We weren't allowed to run on the playground. We had to walk briskly instead. That is crazy. Tom in York, we weren't allowed to carry our blazers over our shoulder in the summer. You had to wear it, even in 28 degrees. Yeah, the one good thing about all these heat waves, I think, is schools have finally seen that they can't make kids do that anymore. And most of them are saying you don't have to wear your blazer or you can wear your PE kit. Text me on 81215, ridiculous school rules and Sum 41 on the way next.
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0: 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A seagull squawking.
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What are your ridiculous school rules that you can remember after Harley's been told to dye his hair back for the last 2 days of term? Epi, Leona, my youngest lad had to miss outside breaks and sit outside the headmaster's office because he had a moustache. Hi to Neil. Leona, I once got detention because I forgot to bring my pencil sharpener to school. Is that all? A pencil sharpener? That's from Neil, working in what feels like a sauna at home in Chelmsford. Yes, it's another hot one, isn't it? I could not sleep upstairs last night. Ended up on the sofa downstairs. Wasn't much better. This is Portugal the Man. Feel it still. I keep my hands

0: 2022 New Year's Day on Absolute Radio. Showbiz royalty Les Dennis was on Bush and Rich's Home Time show yesterday for a hilarious chat about family fortunes, extras and Victoria Wood's dinner ladies. Catch up now, hear the whole interview in the Rayo app. Now, today you can win another bespoke Home Time show doormat and tickets to Block Party. Home Time show back today at 4. Now, news at 11 on the way next. Songs coming up from the Stereophonics. And I feel like we need some AC/DC.
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16: The top stories this hour. And it turns out no major political parties are challenging Nigel Farage in a by-election he's triggered in Essex. He's facing an investigation about political donations and denies any wrongdoing. The Reform UK leader's standing down but will contest his own Clacton seat. Tory leader Kemi Badenoch says what started as people versus the establishment has become Farage up against comedian Count Binface.
17: Let's see what kind of campaign Count Binface runs and who the establishment really is. I think if it's the people versus the establishment, I think Nigel Farage might be looking like the establishment and Count Binface may be the people. It is a fake by-election.
16: The US president says as far as he's concerned, the temporary ceasefire with Iran is over. Donald Trump's at a NATO summit in Turkey where he's told reporters peace talks involving Iran are a waste of time. Overnight, the two countries traded strikes. Ofcom's handed Virgin Media a record £28 million penalty for repeatedly stopping customers from cancelling contracts. It's the biggest ever fine under the regulator's consumer protection rules. And FIFA's been accused of a World Cup fix after Argentina came back from 2-0 down to beat Egypt 3-2. Egypt's head coach says the referee was unfair.
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16: Hot and sunny for many of us, though cloud and drizzle in the northwest. Highs today between 23 and 31 degrees. That's the latest. I'm Andrea Fox.
0: Thank you, Andrea. Have you ever experienced daft school rules?
16: We had a length that your skirt had to be at school and they'd measure them.
0: They'd measure it?
16: I'd just roll mine up at the waistband and roll it back down again.
0: That's the trick.
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Did you watch the Egypt-Argentina match last night? The gap between the foul and then the subsequent disallowed goal was 21 seconds. Basically, the time it takes for this song's vocals to kick in. Okay? Have a listen. And then you can see how large a gap that is.

0: Manic Street Preachers, If You Tolerate This, Your Children Will Be Next, which is kind of apt as we've been talking about crazy school rules. Hi to Kai from Leeds. When we were having dinner in the school canteen, we were told, never eat more than the size of your own head. That is just a crazy, crazy rule. I mean, I know it's probably just general eating advice, but if you're a teenage boy, you're going to keep eating. Hi to Craig in Brighton. This is, I think, a justified punishment, Craig. Craig managed to set up the language lab so that all the headsets did feedback when they next powered up for the French language lessons, resulting in a large detention. Deserved in this case, Craig. I want to hear about ridiculous school rules that you think, actually, that is just not fair or really, really daft. Like this from Andy. My child got told to remove a temporary tattoo on dressing up day at primary school because it sent the wrong message. But the costume he'd gone in was a pirate. Okay, that is ridiculous. Imagine seeing £750,000 in your bank account on Friday. Winner Christine from Kettering didn't think it would happen.
1: I never thought it would happen to me. You know, you enter, but you just think, yeah, it's never going to be me. But I feel obliged to enter now because I did last week and, yeah.
0: Good job she carried on. Now, it could be your turn on Friday. 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We'll also find the rules for this network competition or call 0345. 434-156-317. Calls charged at the standard rate over 18s only. Lines close at 5 p.m. on Friday. Be ready to answer the phone. Foo Fighters on the way and a brand new song from Johnny Marr.
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We had to have two pairs of shoes, black ones for outside and brown ones for inside, and you got in trouble if you wore the wrong ones. From Howard in Wokingham. Yes, that wins the award for most ridiculous rule, I think. Thank you for your messages on this today. 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
1: Hey, it's Chris McCausland. 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

0: Kaiser Chiefs, featuring the vocals of Ricky Wilson, who is now part of the Absolute Radio family. He does a show on a Sunday night at 10 p.m. And with two decades in the music business, headlining festivals, winning Brit Awards, number one records, he's got his own show, which is absolutely brilliant. Catch up on the first one on our Rayo app and tune in for the next one Sunday night at 10. Now, this is the No Repeat Guarantee on another very hot day, and we've got some welcome news for you. 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

Black Keys, Gold on the Ceiling on Absolute Radio. Now, I was in Wimbledon Town Centre yesterday, which is not too far away from the Wimbledon Tennis, and we came out of the restaurant at about 8:30. Broad daylight. That's the time they normally close the Wimbledon roof on Centre Court, but they closed it yesterday at 7:40. Much to the annoyance of the players. In fact, Djokovic was arguing about it, and there's videos on the socials that you can see about that. I thought he made a good point. They did close it a bit too early. He obviously went on to win in the end, but it was a long old slog, that match, wasn't it? Also, exciting stuff today, with Arthur Ferry playing, the last Brit in the competition, and he was the wild card. We'll see how he gets on this afternoon. His Blossoms from 2018.

0: Rush on Absolute Radio with the No Repeats Guarantee. Chris McCausland made his debut doing his own show last Sunday morning. And he's a massive football fan. He's blind. He uses technology to follow England's progress through the World Cup. And he explained that the technology doesn't always get everything right.
1: I've got an iPhone. My phone talks. That's how I access all of my texts and news and emails and things. It talks. It reads things out. It pronounces things as they're written. So I loved the way my phone was telling me that England were going to be taking on Dr. Congo. England defeated Dr. Congo. England were almost defeated by Dr. Congo. I just... It makes me chuckle that it's just one bloke. Yeah. Dr. Congo, come on, I'll take the lawyers on.
0: You can catch up on his show from last week on our Rayo app and tune in this Sunday morning from 8.
2: Entertainment news.
0: U2 are releasing a new single ahead of their first studio album of new material in 9 years. They're marking their 50th anniversary in September. Their last studio album, Songs of Surrender, was out in March 2023. Violet Grohl is expanding her 2026 UK tour due to phenomenal demand. Back in April, she announced a string of UK dates, later adding a second London show due to high demand. Now she's confirmed a venue upgrade for her Manchester date and a new show in Brighton. Full details on absoluteradio.co.uk/tickets.
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17: The top stories this hour. Donald Trump's called Iran cuckoo and says he thinks a fragile temporary ceasefire is over. The US president's in Turkey for a NATO summit. Trump's been frank about what he thinks of the regime.
18: These are evil, sick people, and we have to rid their cancer. Their cancer. And you know what you do? You got to cut out cancer early. Man, that's the way I feel. And I want to thank Mark. He's been a great Secretary General of NATO. I'm not happy with NATO because of what they did with Greenland.
17: The Southport Inquiry Chairman says he's hopeful of making real change as he opens Phase 2. It'll look into risk management systems following the stabbings of three schoolgirls in July 2024. The Tory leader's reiterated her claims the by-election in Nigel Farage's Clacton constituency in Essex is fake. The Reform UK leader is facing investigations over political donations and has stepped down, but will contest the race against Count Binface, with no major political party fielding candidates. And Novak Djokovic says his epic quarterfinal win over Felix Auger-Aliassime is one of the best matches he's been part of at Wimbledon. The five-set victory on centre court lasted 5 hours and 15 minutes, the longest ever a last eight clash at the All England Club.
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17: Hot and sunny for many of us, though cloud and drizzle in the northwest. Highs today between 23 and 31 degrees. That's the latest. I'm Andrea Fox.

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Word. Why am I supposed to be American all of a sudden? Absolute.

0: Cool as Shaker Hush on Absolute Radio. When I came into the studios this morning, I came into the studio where I broadcast from, which is right next to Dave Berry's studio, and I could see and hear him recording something. And these were the outtakes, and I thought, this is rather strange. What is going on?
1: Hey, Leona. When your co-worker walks into the studio.
0: So that was all very strange. But that was part of the show this morning, I later discovered, where the team had to decide if it was Dave Berry grunting or our latest British hopeful, Arthur Ferry. Catch up on this morning's show about that. But this is what Dave Berry would sound like if he really was at Wimbledon.
2: Oh, harps and mowers, but a steady touch.
0: It's quite convincing, actually. This is the No Repeat Guarantee with Fallout Boy.

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0: Maximo Park applies some pressure. Before that, the Police, So Lonely. Today, 1954, Elvis Presley had his first ever single played on American radio, and it was called That's All Right. And listeners kept ringing up the station, asking them to play it again. The beginning of what became Elvis Mania. If it's your birthday today, you share it with Beck, who's 56, and Joan Osborne, who is 63. If you win £750,000 on Friday's Make Me a Winner, are you opening a joint account? Recent winner Christina in Kettering wasn't sure.
1: I'm shaking, sure.
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0: 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Pearl Jam on the way and new Kasabian.
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Ian Brown, Fear on the No Repeat Guarantee. Did you see Kasabian live at the weekend? What did you think? Did you enjoy it? Remember, you can catch up on our recent shows hosted by Surge on our Rayo app right now. And this is their current single, Great Pretender.

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1: Hey, it's Chris McCausland. 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

0: Bush Hounds of Love on Absolute Radio. 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
1: So you're taking inspiration from a 90s cartoon. 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
2: It is the one and only, The Hurricanes.
1: The Hurricanes. Brilliant. And it had one heck of a theme tune.
2: It really did.
1: So, many may see how you've reworked this already, Kate.
2: Marching ahead of me on this.
1: Some may have guessed it. Hurricane, champion spirits here to stay. They will do it for you, Kate. Don't you worry about that. We will speak to you later on. Enjoy the rest of the tournament.
0: Catch up on the whole show on our Rayo app now. And Dave and the team back tomorrow from 6 with a chance to win tickets to see Muse in Manchester.
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6: 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Today, there'll be unexpected adventures moving in from the east, with high chances of bumping into friends and conversations that go on longer than planned. Later this week, expect a refreshing iced coffee, made for picnics with picky bits and nowhere to be until 6. 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

Blur the Universal before that. Muse, win tickets tomorrow on the Dave Berry Breakfast Show. See them live in Manchester. Today in 2014, now if you thought Bellingham was impressive with his two goals in 90 seconds, today in 2014, Germany got four goals in 6 minutes. The final score was 7-1. This was in the semi-final, Germany versus Brazil. That was today in 2014. Coming up, a summer anthem, but first, Rag & Bone Man, Human, Absolute Radio.

What a fantastic summer song. Dodgy staying out for the summer on Absolute Radio. This is the No Repeat Guarantee. Hi to Ian. So what's the result then, Leona? Has Harley dyed his hair back? He hasn't as yet, is the latest on that. Also, hi to Dave on Instagram. And any teachers who are listening, a big up to you. I know you do a great job. This is Absolute Radio. The Cure now. Terrace Anthems on the way very soon.

0: 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I will be on Absolute 80s, starting with ABC and Fleetwood Mac. 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
10: The top stories this hour. Donald Trump says he thinks the temporary US ceasefire with Iran is over as both sides traded renewed strikes overnight. The US president says his team wants to negotiate, but as far as he's concerned, it's a waste of time after fresh attacks yesterday in the Strait of Hormuz.
11: We make a deal. Everyone's agreed. No nuclear weapon. We make a deal. They go outside, talk to the press. They say we never even talked about it. There's something wrong with them. They're cuckoo. As far as I'm concerned, it's over.
10: The Southport Inquiry chairman says he's hopeful of making real change as he opens phase two. It'll look into risk management systems following the stabbings of 3 schoolgirls at a dance class in July 2024. All the major parties are refusing to put up a candidate to stand against Nigel Farage in the by-election in Clacton that he's called by standing down. Instead, the Reform UK leader will face joke and satirical campaigners like Count Binface. And the Egyptian FA says there are profound questions about the officiating of their 3-2 World Cup defeat to Argentina. The team's second goal was controversially disallowed by VAR, and they were denied a penalty just before their opponent scored the winner. Egypt's manager Hossam Hassan's accused the referee of being influenced by external factors.
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10: Mostly hot and sunny, cloud and drizzle lingering in the far northwest, highs of 34 Celsius. That's the latest. I'm Kat Wright.
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12: And good afternoon, it's Ben Burrell here. Let's do half an hour of Terrace Anthems. I've got a 70s classic to play for you in a second and something ridiculous yet very, very good from the noughties. Let's play that after Oasis and Cigarettes and Alcohol.

The Automatic Monster playing on Absolute Radio, the place where real music matters. We're doing half an hour of Terrace Anthems right now. Thin Lizzy to play for you in a second. Another noughties banger on the way as well. And your chance to win £750,000 all coming up after this. The Undertones and Teenage Kicks.

0: on. Then Lizzie, the boys are back in town, playing on Wednesday afternoons, no repeat guarantee. We're doing half an hour of Terrace anthems right now, The Hives and Sway to get on for you next. Then I'll play you brand new song, but it's a good tune, has a weird title though. 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

Half an hour of Terrace anthems, finishing off with that. That is Suede and Beautiful Ones. We would do this again tonight from 7, then from 10, then from 1 a.m. as well. Throwing some Terrace anthems your way throughout the day and the night here on Absolute Radio. You are welcome to it. Meantime, it's Ben Barrell here. New Samba to get on for you next. First, though, let's do the guess the song game where you guess the song, shall we? It's very simple. I'm going to play you half a second of a song to get on for you next. First, though, let's do the guess the song game where you guess the song, shall we? It's very simple. I'm going to play you half a second of a song. What do you have to

1215. Text me right now. If you get the artist and the song title right, you earn 3 points on that half a second clip. Meantime, as promised, this is new from Somba. It's called My Body Isn't Ready.

0: Pretenders, don't get me wrong, playing on Wednesday afternoons, no repeat guarantee. We are Absolute Radio. My name is Benjamin Thomas Borrell. Good afternoon. Nice weather today here in London. Hope it's all right where you are. We're on the verge of another heat wave by the looks of things. And British Gas now sell aircon, which is good news. 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A very good air conditioning unit, the Bosch Climate 3201. 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So you can keep your cool home at the touch of a button. 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A song that is actually very appropriate for the hot weather on the way after Nirvana next.
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6: 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Later this week, expect a refreshing iced coffee, made for picnics with picky bits and nowhere to be until 6. Because whatever the weather, with a Costa iced coffee made with heart in hand, the summer moments we love last. Costa iced coffee, made for summer.
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Wombats playing on Absolute Radio, the place where real music matters. Earlier, I played you this. That is half a second of a song. I asked you to name that tune on 8, 12, 15. So many right answers. I'd say 98% of the texts we're getting are right answers. Paul Craig and Dan the Plasterers in Hartlepool, you're correct. Tom in Bermondsey, you're right. Nice work, 3 points all over the place. Ben from Reading, you've got it correct. Alex from Exeter, maybe my first ever 3 points, you've got it. Daz the Decorator, you're correct as well. The Marcus Black Show. Wait a second, if we just advertise another radio show. God, what's going on? What a shambles. Anyway, whoever he is, you're right. Give it a listen, probably better than this. Nick on Instagram, he says it's boiling here in Liverpool. He's correct as well. Right, look, listen, okay, I'm sorry, we're going to have to do this. We're going to have to do this for the second time in the history of this show. We're going to have to cancel the guess a song game when you guess a song. Too many right answers. Too many right answers. Let's go again, shall we? Let's just pretend that didn't happen and we'll go again, okay? It's obviously Rebel Yell from Billy Idol. We all know that. There's no point in keeping the charade going, okay? It's embarrassing. Instead, let's go to a new song, shall we? No more Billy Idol Rebel Yell. I mean, we'll still play it after three. But let's do a new song, shall we? So you're all back in play. 8, 12, 15 to text. It's not Billy Idol, but what is this? Oh, okay, fine. Producer Will's got a vendetta against you now. He's thrown the baby out with the bathwater. What's that? It's so hard now. We can't put them through this. Yeah. 8, 12, 15. What is that song? Right. Billy Idol. It's gone. Okay. A new song now. You still retain your points. So potentially you could earn 6 points on the Guess a Song game where you guess a song this afternoon, which is unprecedented. What is this new song? 8, 12, 15 to text. You can WhatsApp 0330 123 1215. It's gone from being unbelievably easy to unbelievably hard within seconds. Name that tune, please. 8, 12, 15. Text me now. The Kooks to play for you after this. This is Glass Animals and Heat Waves. It's playing on Wednesday afternoons. No repeat guarantee.

0: Instagram says, I see you throwing the toys out your pram. I have done. They're out the pram. They're gone. The Guess the Song game, where you guess the song, will continue after 2 o'clock.
1: Entertainment news.
0: You've only got yourself to blame. I know this is a big claim, but I think Hollywood might be dead because, you know, like any bit of intellectual property these days is exploited and made into a film. Like, for example, we had a He-Man film earlier in the year, lest we forget. Well, now we're no longer exploiting like comic books or novels or anything like that. We're now exploiting bands. Although, actually, having said that, for legal reasons, that's obviously not true. Because there's a new film coming out called Nimrods, which is a coming-of-age comedy all about a band who are apparently going to be supporting Green Day on New Year's Eve. That is the story. It's been produced by Green Day and the Live Nation touring company, which is quite interesting. The good news about this, I mean, the film sounds terrible. The good news is, though, that if you go to our website right now, you can read about this slightly dubious film. But also, the best news about it is we're getting a new Green Day song out of all of this. It's called I'm Never Gonna R.I.P. Sounds like an old blues song. It's actually all right. Go and give it a little listen on our website, absoluteradio.co.uk, the home of entertainment news. And let's play Green Day. Not that song, though. An old classic from them next.
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10: The top stories this hour. Donald Trump has called Iran cuckoo and says he thinks a fragile temporary ceasefire is over. The US president is in Turkey for a NATO summit. Mr. Trump has been frank about what he thinks of the Iranian regime.
11: These are evil, sick people, and we have to rid their cancer. Their cancer. And you know what you do? You got to cut out cancer early. Man, that's the way I feel.
10: A man wanted over the deaths of his wife and two daughters near Bedford has been named by police. 45-year-old Dadana Mikhanshichuma, also known as Mark, is believed to have flown out of Heathrow to Zimbabwe on Saturday. The Deputy Prime Minister has accused Nigel Farage of being up to his neck in sleaze following the Reform UK leader's resignation. He says he'll run in the Clacton by-election, though no other political party will be involved. Mr. Farage is facing an investigation about political donations and denies any wrongdoing. And the last woman to be hanged in the UK will be granted a conditional pardon. Ruth Ellis was executed in July 1955 after being convicted of murder, after being the victim of sustained and brutal abuse herself. Deputy Prime Minister David Lammy says the pardon posthumously replaces the death penalty with a life sentence.
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10: Mostly hot and sunny, cloud and drizzle lingering in the far northwest, highs of 34 Celsius. That's the latest. I'm Kat Wright.
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Charlatans One to Another, playing on Absolute Radio, the place where real music matters. People getting irate about the Guess the Song game where you guess the song. We've had to abandon it halfway through and restart. Paul on my Instagram says, we're losing our points just because you're having a breakdown. No, it's not. No, you're keeping your points, all right? The points are solid, okay? They are solid as a rock, okay? We'll get back to the Guess the Song game where you guess the song in just a moment, all right? Goodness me. You can tell it's middle of the week, can't you? Everyone's in such a bad mood. On to more important things. Bowie's play for you in a second. I think the best Killers single on the way as well. First, though, Jordan Henderson has broken his silence, according to the tabloids, since his fall after the England game. I'm sure you saw this, but Jordan Henderson fell over after the famous England victory against Mexico. Didn't even play the game, fell over some advertising hoardings, and has, a quote, this is a direct quote from his dad, smashed his arm completely. I don't think that's a doctor-recommended quote there, but that's pretty much what has happened. All he's really mentioned about this, Jordan Henderson, on his Instagram is he's just put a night to remember, that's for sure. So not really sharing any details or anything like that. But we just kind of find this funny because he played for 90 minutes and then fell over what is surely like a 2-foot advertising hoarding and then went off with gas and air despite not playing a single second of the game. Let me remind you, he's a professional athlete. We do send our best, though, to Jordan, of course, who is currently, I think he's still in Mexico. Oh, God. But this got us thinking. This got us thinking. 8-12-15 to text. Once again, we've linked this tenuously to a text on the show. Can you please tell us the most pathetic way you have injured yourself? Jordan, our loved professional athlete, has fallen over some advertising hoardings and smashed up his arm. That's pretty pathetic. What about you? 8-12-15 to text. The most pathetic way you have injured yourself. Do let us know, please. You can WhatsApp 0330-123-1215 whilst you mull that over. This is David Bowie and Heroes.

Killers, Always Things That I've Done, playing on Absolute Radio, the place where real music matters. I knew you would deliver on this. 8-12-15 to text, most pathetic way you've injured yourself. Favourite one so far is Barbara Hunt on my Instagram. She says, hi, I fell downstairs and sprained my ankle at 1 a.m. for a cat/fox fight. When we read that, we assumed that Barbara's running to see the fight, like a pub fight. Oh my God, fight, fight. But she ends up telling us that she saved the cat. That story truly had it all, didn't it? More, please. 8, 12, 15 to text. You'll need that number for Make Me A Winner because in 2 days, 2 hours, 41 minutes and 36 seconds, we are calling someone up and we are giving them £750,000. It could be you if you take seconds out of your day right now and send win to 81215. That is win to 81215. Just W-I-N in that text. Send it to 81215. We could be calling you back in a couple of days and that £750,000 could be in your bank account. 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Good luck.

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11: 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Oh man, I should do this for a living.
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the middle of the week by not repeating a single song. This is the No Repeat Guarantee, and it's Ben Burrell here. If you give me 10 minutes of your time, I will play you, I think, one of the biggest guitar songs of the last couple of years and an underrated tune from the Chili Peppers as well. First, though, we're doing the Guess a Song game where you guess a song this afternoon. Earlier, I played you this. That is half a second of a song. Name that tune, please. 8, 12, 15. Full disclosure, if you missed it, we had to restart the Guess a Song game where you guess a song because it was too easy and we couldn't face another day of it being too easy for you. So everyone's back in play now. 8, 12, 15. What is that tune? I'm going to extend that to 1 second in a moment. First, though, hi to Holly, who says, is it Dire Straits, Money for Nothing? It's not, mate. Hello, Sky, who says, is it Lonely Boy by the Black Keys? Nope. Tom from Maidstone. First time entering, let's see if I get a beginner's luck. Is it I Love Rock and Roll by Joan Jett and the Blackhearts? No, it's not. What is it though? 8, 12, 15 to text. Let's extend that clip from half a second to 1 second. Can you guess it from this? Oh no, it's Billy Idol. It's Billy Idol again. What's going on? What's going on? Oh, but you know what? It's been a shambles today, isn't it? I don't know how wrong this game has gone today. Let me play the half a second again, all right? That's what you're trying to guess. Right, we're going to extend that clip in a moment if producer Will can find it. I hope he's sacked for this. It's been a shambles, this feature, from start to finish today. All right, it's now in. Okay, here's your 1 second. What's that? Any ideas? 8, 12, 15. Message me now. If you text in Billy Idol, you might as well have the points. You might as well have it. 8, 12, 15. What is that song? Do let us know. You know, the boss texted me earlier who said, I'm enjoying your meltdown on air this afternoon. It's just got even worse. Can't believe that it has. Let's move on, shall we? This is Joe.

0: He predicted a riot, and now he's predicting your Sunday night soundtrack. Ricky Wilson. He's in the Kaiser Chiefs, in case you didn't already know.
1: Ricky Wilson here. Join me on Sunday nights from 10 for some great tunes and some average chat. Now, where's that button that makes my chair do that spinny thing?

0: Chili Peppers bang on Wednesday afternoons, no repeat guarantee. It's Benjamin Thomas Burrell here. This is exciting. Chris McCausland has joined Absolute Radio. His first show happened last Sunday. It's with his mate John Long. Oh, something happened during the show. I don't know how many people picked up on this. I won't spoil it for you because I think Chris and John are going to talk about it on Sunday. But something happened that is unbelievable last week on the first ever show that you're going to want to hear recapped on this coming show this Sunday morning because it's, I don't know, it feels a little close to a line. You're going to want to listen to the Chris McCausland show this coming Sunday. You can catch up with the first episode on our Rayo app right now. Meantime, Embrace to play for you in a second, and I think one of the best indie anthems of the 2010s.
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Embrace all you good, good people playing on Wednesday afternoons. No repeat guarantee. It's Ben Burrell here. I asked you to tell me on 8, 12, 15 the most pathetic way you've injured yourself after Jordan Henderson has spoken out for the first time since falling over those advertising hoardings after the England game the other night. He's all right. He's doing all right, I think. 8, 12, 15 to get involved with this. Some incredible texts coming in, like this from anonymous texter whose number ends in 312. I spat out a piece of chewing gum, Ben, and broke my big toe when I tried to kick it. My toe hit the ground. Never tried it again. Remaining anonymous, rightfully so. Ben, I dislocated my knee in a bar when learning to do the Gangnam style dance. Never again, says Tracy from Hertfordshire. You don't need to learn to do it, surely. You need to learn to do it. Let the rhythm just take you, Tracy, as far as I'm concerned. Hi, Ben. I tripped over my own feet in my consulting room in a GP surgery. I'm a nurse. I hit the floor. As I fell, I dislocated my shoulder. It took 5 years for them to allow me to wear Crocs again, says Becky. What do you mean? But the doctor's going, Becky, get those Crocs off. Not for you. What do you mean 5 years? What's going on there? Hi to Yvonne, who says, I ruptured both my ACLs. The first one was on a bouncy castle. The second one was about a year later whilst dancing at a wedding. More, please. 8, 12, 15's text on this. Stay safe, everyone. Let's continue with No Repeat Guarantee with Cortinas and Not 19 Forever.

0: Very excited about tomorrow. Cortinas are coming in and doing a little session for us. You'll be able to hear that very, very soon and watch that on our YouTube channel. And I'm speaking to Liam from that band tomorrow as well. Any questions, let us know. 8, 12, 15, that's right. Lazy disc jockey asking you for questions. Let us know if you have any questions for Liam and we can put them to him tomorrow. Meantime, let's continue the No Repeat Guarantee this afternoon, shall we? I'm going to get a huge guitar anthem on for you in a bit. One of the biggest of those type of songs of all time. And a great Florence and the Machine tune that became a hit twice, actually. Let's play that. And let's wrap up the Guess the Song game. Will you guess the song next?
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21: The top stories this hour. The Lib Dems are calling for Nigel Farage's resignation as an MP to be delayed. The party is urging the Chancellor to block the move until investigations into his donations are complete. The Reform UK leader denies any wrongdoing and says he will run to retain his seat in a by-election in Clacton. A neo-Nazi has been jailed for 13 and a half years for planning a mass gun attack. Alfie Coleman from Essex was 19 when he was caught in an MI5 sting in East London, trying to buy a pistol and ammunition. Police have released a CCTV image and the name of a man wanted in connection with the murders of his wife and two daughters. They were found dead at their home near Bedford on Monday. And Dadana Mikhanishi Chuma, also known as Mark, is believed to have flown to Zimbabwe the previous Saturday. And the last woman to be executed in the UK has been given a conditional pardon. The Ministry of Justice says it reflects evidence Ruth Ellis suffered domestic abuse before shooting dead her partner, David Blakely, in 1955. The pardon, granted by the King, replaces the death penalty with one of life imprisonment.
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21: Mostly hot and sunny, cloud and drizzle lingering in the far northwest, highs of 34 Celsius. That's the latest. I'm Kat Wright.

0: 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Well done, you.
1: Absolute.

Florence the Machine and Spectrum, Say My Name, playing on Wednesday afternoons, no repeat guarantee. It's Burn Burrell here. Earlier I played you this. That is 1 second of a song. But what is it? 8-12-15 to message. You can WhatsApp 0330-123-1215. Ben, is it Boulevard of Broken Dreams? It's not. It's not Johnny. Rochford, Feel For You Baby. That's not right. It's not that song. We're not firing up a Rochford, I'm disappointed to say. Georgina in... This is Georgia, rather, in Newcastle. He says, man, I feel like a woman, Shania Twain. It's not the right answer, mate. Good guess, though. Let's extend that clip from 1 second to 2 seconds, shall we? Can you get it from this? So hard. Too hard. We can't find the middle ground of this show. What is that? If you just text in feedback, probably give you some points, to be honest. 8-12-15, name that tune. We want the artist and a song title. You're now playing for 1 point. Do it quickly because we're playing that song in full in the next 10 minutes. First, though, Toto and Africa is playing on Wednesday afternoons. No repeat guarantee.

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0: That is Paolo Nutini playing on Wednesday afternoon's No Repeat Guarantee. It's Ben Burrell here. You know, earlier we were asking you about your pathetic injuries. Got to give a shout out to Mitch, who says, Reason the chocolate shoe. Do you remember Reason the chocolate shoe? My producer, Will, who is in his 20s, is shaking his head right now. Ain't got a clue what we're talking about. Reason the chocolate shoe, though, was a thing for a while where you could basically have a chocolatey snack. It was like a minstrel, if you will. Like you could eat them like little bits of chocolate, but they were chewable, hence the Reason the chocolate shoe. Anyway, Mitch says it pulled out a filling once. Good to know. 8, 12, 15 to get involved with this. Meantime, your chance to win £750,000 coming up on Friday. All you have to do is text WIN to 81215 right now and you are in the draw. It is that simple. 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Calls are charged at the standard rate. This is for over 18s only and lines will close at 5 p.m. on Friday when you could be receiving that £750,000. WIN to 81215. The song you've been trying to guess on the Guess a Song game where you guess a song. That's 2 seconds of it. We're going to play that in full. Next. Dave
1: Berry. Old Swiss gave me a weird look.
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3: Look, I can't lie to you. The Guess the Song game, when you guessed the song this afternoon, has been a shambles. We had to have bought it halfway through for the second time in this show's history because it was too easy. Then we moved on to this. Played you half a second. No one got it right off the back of that. Then I played you that, the 1 second. It was even more confusion after that. Then I played you 2 seconds. People were still finding it very, very difficult. Only like, I don't know, I'd say like a handful of right answers. Hi to Bex on Instagram. You got it right. Adrian on Instagram. You got it right. 7, 8 attempts it took him. We should have abandoned this halfway through. Imagine if we abandoned it because it was too easy and then we abandoned it because it was too hard. That could have been the situation on my show this afternoon. Look, let's play the song in full, shall we? The song you're trying to name this afternoon was Wheatus and Teenage Dirtbag. It's playing right now on Absolute Radio. What a shambles.
4: I heard you

Catatonia, Mulder and Scully. You heard Teenage Dirtbag from Wheatus beforehand. The song you're trying to guess on the Guess the Song game, where you guess the song. Do you recognise it now? What's that? Still no? Okay, fine. Never mind. We'll do the Guess the Song game, where you guess the song, tomorrow afternoon from one once again. Meantime, Billy Idol, the original Guess the Song game, where you guess the song for this afternoon. That's on for you after this. Latest from Muse, tune is called Night Shift Superstar, and it's playing on FC Radio.

0: He predicted a riot, and now he's predicting your Sunday night soundtrack. Ricky Wilson is in the Kaiser Chiefs, in case you didn't already know.
1: Ricky Wilson here. Join me on Sunday nights from 10 for some great tunes and some average chat. Now, where's that button that makes my chair do that spinny thing?

0: Billy Idol, Rebel Yell, playing on Wednesday afternoons, no repeat guarantee. It's Ben Burrell here. Andy Bush, you've got two microphones there.
1: Which one shall I use?
0: You can use both if you want. Use both like that.
1: Can we gaffer tape them together like I'm like a recording artist or something?
0: I've got you in stereo, sounding great.
1: Yeah, this is good.
0: How was Les Dennis on the show yesterday? I heard a bit of it.
1: Thank you. He's such a lovely man. A lovely man. You forget what a legend he is and the amount of different things he's been on. I think he's been on a hell of a journey with like that Big Brother appearance was a nightmare for him and everything.
0: I forgot about that.
1: But he's doing some great, he's doing a lot of like Shakespeare and stuff now. So the legend lives on.
0: Okay, very nice, very nice. Yeah, it was good yesterday. Good, nice having him on.
1: It's good to have him on. And, you know, if you missed it, I'm probably going to go to this mic now. If you missed it, check it out on the Rayo app because it's all there. It's all there as this microphone slips to the ground.
0: What's coming up on the show this afternoon? No more Les Dennis?
1: I wish we could have extra Les, but we'll have to work on that. Basically, there's no football tonight, is there?
0: No.
1: First night with no football. So we're going to celebrate Wimbledon a little bit because there's a fellow, he's called Arthur Ferry.
0: I saw this. He's got
1: the name of someone that was, you know, from the 1915.
0: Yeah.
1: Big old baggy trousers. Yeah. Do that thing that they used to do in the early 1900s where they stand and stare and look at someone filming them as if it's a photo.
0: Yeah.
1: But anyway, what we're going to do is we're going to see whether our audience have got names that's got anything to do with tennis.
0: Okay.
1: So, like,
0: fine.
1: If you're called Gary Ball,
0: Greg Ace.
1: There you go, yeah. Greg Ace. That would go straight on the list.
0: Okay, best of luck with that. Thanks. Concerned about that. That seems quite difficult.
1: From Les Dennis to this, it's just the average week on the Home Time Show.
0: All right, Bush and Richie coming up from 4.
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0: final song for me this afternoon. Bush and Richie will continue the No Repeat Guarantee next. Don't forget, if you missed Les Dennis on the show yesterday, I was so excited that he was on the show. You can listen back on our Rayo app. The boys will continue the Repeat Free soundtrack with the Kaiser Chiefs and the Cardigans and Brand New Blossoms next.
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16: The top stories this hour. The Chancellor says she'll accept Nigel Farage's request to step down as an MP, triggering what he's calling a people versus the establishment by-election. Rachel Reeves says if the Reform leader wants to spend the summer arguing with a bin, she won't stop him. Count Binface could be Mr. Farage's only rival in Clacton, as the main parties aren't putting up any candidates, calling it a farce. Donald Trump has warned renewed US strikes on Iran will continue after declaring their ceasefire is over. The two countries exchanged heavy fire overnight, the US targeting Iranian ships, while Tehran took aim at bases belonging to America's allies.
17: So we hit them very hard last night, very, very hard. Probably hit them hard again tonight. I'll give them a little warning, we're going to hit them hard tonight. But we'll see how it all works out. No, I'm not happy with them.
16: A neo-Nazi who drew up a kill list of customers and colleagues at the supermarket where he worked has been jailed for 13 and a half years for planning a mass gun attack. Alfie Coleman was 19 when he was caught in an MI5 sting in East London in 2023. And the last woman to be hanged in the UK has been granted a conditional pardon. Ruth Ellis was executed in July 1955 after being convicted of murder, but had been the victim of sustained and brutal abuse herself. The Deputy Prime Minister says the pardon replaces the death penalty with a life sentence.
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16: Arthur Ferry has won the first set against Italy's Flavio Cobolli on centre court at Wimbledon. The wild card is aiming to become just the fifth British man to reach the last four in the Open era. In the women's draw, Czech Linda Noskova has become the youngest woman to reach the semi-finals of Wimbledon in 8 years after knocking out Elise Mertens. And Marta Kostyuk's taken out the former tournament runner-up Jasmine Paolini to reach the semi-finals for the first time.
6: Obviously, dream come true. Winning here was not even in the plans today. I just wanted to go out, enjoy and put on a good show.
16: And the Egyptian FA says there are profound questions over the officiating of their 3-2 World Cup defeat to Argentina. The team's second goal was controversially disallowed by VAR, and they had a penalty denied just before their opponent scored the winner. Egypt's manager, Hossam Hassan, accused the referee of being influenced by external factors.
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16: Drizzle remaining in northwest Scotland overnight, but dry elsewhere. Another hot and sunny day for most tomorrow. That's the latest. I'm Kat Wright.
2: We're forecasting persistent drivel.
13: The steward goes, first thing I'm going to have to do, I'm afraid, is take that off you.
15: Good lad.
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15: That might be the most satisfying thing in life to be able to do that. 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

0: Home time with Bush and Richie Wednesday afternoon. It is Absolute Radio. We're going to be honest with you. We're going to be honest at the beginning of the show. We are going to try our hardest today. We're going to try our hardest. But if it sounds a little bit flat, there is a reason for that. And that is it's the first day in 28 days that there is no football tonight. And I personally, Bush, I feel bereft.
1: You feel bereft because there's no football today?
0: There's no football. We've had football every single night, multiple games for 28 days, and it's the first day where there's a rest day.
1: Sure, what a sign-off, though, last night, with the fact that it stinks. The World Cup stinks. They want to get Messi to the final, don't they? Because Messi is like Michael Jackson for thick people who don't understand football, because they can instantly recognise him, can't they? Oh, is it Messi? And I'm sick of it. So I'm glad we've had like a... Today's a palate cleanser. It's like what them things where you have an ice cream that's melted a bit and you can...
0: Sorbet.
1: Yes, yeah, a sorbet.
0: It's a sorbet day.
1: It's a sorbet day. Yeah. Do you think... I feel this almost... I've never thought I'd say this. I feel like there's almost too much football.
0: No.
1: You remember that Mitchell and Webb sketch about the football? The football never ends. That's what happens, man. It started off with the World Club Championships, went through to like 200 games in the league season, moving fixtures left, right and centre for everything. And now we've had the World Cup and then it's going to carry on, go back round again.
0: I don't know. I would have loved to sit down and watch another Switzerland versus Colombia tonight.
1: I can't believe you actually sat down and watched Charlie versus the Chocolate Factory.
0: That was one of those ones where like it was so bad as it was getting towards the end of extra time, I'm thinking, don't you score a last minute goal. I deserve a shootout. I've sat through this. Yeah. I deserve a shootout.
1: I kept checking my phone and it never ended. It just went on. It was like tracking someone's flight if they're going over to America.
0: 28 days.
1: It's good. Just enjoy, I think, enjoy the break. Okay, before England playing the next game and then something bad happens and we get something bad happens to us as a nation.
0: Okay.
1: And we can moan about it for 100 years.
0: Wise words. All
1: but
0: right.
1: There isn't any football, I'd say, but there is something very interesting going on at Wimbledon. Mm. Okay, I'm obviously the tennis, but like within the tennis. That's really, sounds like a really patronising thing about tennis. But there's something interesting happening at Wimbledon that we want to discuss with you, our dear listeners, and we're going to talk about it next.
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1: So we may have no football for the first time in 28 days, but we do have Wimbledon, and we do have an exciting afternoon for the Brits. It's not been a vintage Wimbledon for British tennis players.
0: So the fella that we've still got in it sounds like someone who might have been picked up off the beaches of Dunkirk during the 1940s.
1: Arthur Ferry. Arthur Ferry, he has made it through to the quarter final of the men's singles, which is quite some feat considering he is the world number 114.
0: Oh, wow.
1: And was given a wild card to enter the tournament. And he's up against the number 9 seed, Flavio Caboli. And he's won the first set and he's up in the second set. So well done, Arthur.
0: So this is good. And we felt bad that maybe we've neglected Wimbledon and tennis a little bit.
1: We've all been watching exciting games like Switzerland versus Colombia.
0: Exactly. We've been too engrossed in that kind of stuff. So here's how we're going to kind of make up for it.
1: Yes.
0: It's a bit of a challenge for today's show and we want you to get involved. We want to see how many of you have got something to do with tennis in your names. Anyone who has will go on our list. So, for example, you might be called John Balls. If so, you're on the list.
1: What a great example. What about if you were called Raymond Ackett.
0: Raymond Ackett.
1: Yeah, then your name is R. Ackett. Oh,
0: that's good. It's a longer way of explaining it, but yeah, I'd take that as well.
1: That would work, wouldn't it?
0: It would work. You're going on the list.
1: Wouldn't be one of our better ones, but yeah.
0: If you're called Gary Gumgard, that's not going to work because that's to do with rugby and other sports. So look, we're making a list. We want you to get involved. If your name has got something to do with tennis, it's tennis
1: adjacent.
0: It's
1: not just men, by the way. It could have been Rita Ackett as well.
0: Excellent. So yeah. if you do have the surname of Ackett, this is your big chance to shine. You. Get in touch now. Get on our list. It's 8:12:15. Hello, tennis.
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23: Traffic on the M5 southbound is queuing with a vehicle fire. Junction 12 through to 13 blocking a lane. Northbound junction with the M6. The link road that goes through there onto the M6 is partially blocked by a broken down vehicle causing a queue. The M25 is busy anti-clockwise with three lanes closed by a broken down lorry. Junction 9 through to junction 8. The M11 southbound is busy through Essex, partially blocked by a collision at junction 8. Very slow. Now both sides are affected by a separate collision at junction 12 further up near Cambridge. That's slowing things down each way. I'm Nick Arkell.
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1: Look, we've put our hands up and said that we have neglected tennis because of the World Cup. But you know what? There's no World Cup games on today, so we're going to focus on the tennis on home time. Obviously, at Wimbledon, there's something cool going on. There's a Brit still playing. Arthur Askin is still playing.
0: Arthur Askin, no. Arthur Ferry.
1: Arthur Ferry, still in it. He's playing at the moment. So with that in mind, challenge for today's show, that we're trying to find out how many of you have got something to do with tennis in your name. If you have, get in touch and you'll go on our list.
0: Now, our boss has got in touch. His name's got nothing to do with tennis whatsoever. He's very dubious.
1: He's sceptical, isn't he?
0: He said, if this phone-in works, I will pay your show fees myself. He's heard Les Dennis on for one night last night, and now he's using Les Dennis's catchphrase.
1: If he was in, he'd probably put his arm around us to make us look up at the screen. So this is why it's very crucial, yeah, our dear listeners. This needs to work.
0: It does.
1: Because we need to prove our boss wrong. Okay? So let's see what we got.
0: Right. My name is the perfect fit for this. I'm Annette Court.
2: Win with British Gas.
1: Oh, stop that a minute. That's the wrong little bit there. That's not bad.
0: No, it's very good.
1: Bush and Richie, my name is Barry Catgut. That's not helping, you know, prove Paul wrong, is it?
0: Well, Catgut is the name given to the fibre that is used to make tennis strips.

0: Home Time with Bush and Richie on Absolute Radio. Do please keep the tennis names coming in.
1: Yeah.
0: It's a hot afternoon for tennis. It's another scorcher. We have welcome news for you. British Gas now sell aircon. Right now at absoluteradio.co.uk, you could win a Bosch Climate 32001 air conditioning unit with installation.
1: It's a droid. It's like a droid from Star Wars.
0: It's got a very fancy name, hasn't it?
1: And if you record stuff, if you kind of fiddle around with the front of it, it does a little laser beam of Princess Leia giving you a message.
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15: The M11 is busy on both sides at Junction 12, Cambridge. It's looking slow each way. It's partially blocked heading north and south with a collision. Junction 8 on the M11 southbound side, further down through Essex, is very slow. That's partially blocked too by an incident. The M25 anti-clockwise is affected by a broken down lorry. Three lanes are closed. Junction 9 through to 8 causing a queue from Cobham services onwards. And the M5's busy if you're going on to the M6. Coming up north into the northwest, there's a broken down vehicle on that link road. Also busy on the M5 southbound with traffic stopped by an incident. Junction 12. I'm Nick Arkell.
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1: This episode, I'll be talking about why seeing Jarvis Cocker on Top of the Pops was such a big deal for me and telling you why I begrudgingly admire the Arctic Monkeys. It's all Sheffield.
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0: Bush and Richie here with Home Time. 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
1: It's no ordinary Wednesday. It's the first day in 28 days there's no football, so we're very much leaning into Arthur Ferry and Wimbledon and the heroic Brit that is left in the tournament.
0: Just say one more time, what an incredible name he's got.
1: It's brilliant, isn't it?
0: Where's me washboard? Is that his catchphrase?
1: But speaking of names, do you have a name that is tennis related in any way, shape or form? We're building a list.
0: John Dunlop. John Dunlop has been on. Yep. He says the classic green flash. Everyone used to have a pair.
1: Yes.
0: It's John Dunlop. They're the pair of trainers you could wear in a gym without any thought of type of fine.
1: Multifaceted name, guys. I am called Billy Jean.
0: Wow.
1: Yes.
0: That kind of works as well.
1: It does.
0: Apparently there's a tennis player on the WTA tour called Katie Volinets.
1: Come on.
0: Guys, this is a lot of these people are trying to help us out. Some people, I think, are trying to trick us.
1: That might be in the latter.
0: Which is a little bit disappointing.
1: Oh, no, it's true.
0: It's a real person. Producer Nick has just confirmed.
1: Oh, wow.
0: He knows because he watches tennis on the sly whilst it looks like he's working. Right, let's go to the phones. We might have someone who can help us with our tennis phone-in. Welcome to the Home Time Show. Please tell us your name.
2: My name is Tamsin Love.
1: Oh, yes!
0: Tamsin Love, what an incredible tennis name that is. Have you ever really thought about the tennis connotations?
2: I haven't, not until this phone-in, no.
0: And this comes at a good time for us because we're up against it because our boss, Paul, has been very sceptical about this working as a phone-in. But you're proof that it has.
2: Absolutely, and I totally agree. It's a brilliant idea for a phone-in.
1: Thank you, Tamsin.
2: It's nice to talk about tennis for a change, isn't it?
0: Absolutely.
1: That's what we thought.
0: Time for a bit of a break. You don't happen to know anyone called Gary Juice, do you, by any chance?
2: No, unfortunately, I don't know.
1: Now, Tamsin, do you play tennis?
2: No, because I'm too short for tennis.
1: It'd be amazing if you did, because then like the umpire would have to go sort of like game, love, 30, love.
0: Yes. Love. Oh. Hello, love. Yeah.
1: Hello, love. It'd be brilliant.
2: That would get really complicated, wouldn't it?
0: Well, listen, Tamsin, you've saved this phone in. Thank you so much, and we love you. Love.
1: Love.
2: You

0: wonder what you're doing now. I hope you're feeling happy now.
1: This is the Home Time Show on Absolute Radio. You can text us 81215. This text says, evening lads, I've just told my mate Brian Backhand about your feature, but he's too shy to ring in. Just if you can help out with this feature, brilliant. Get in touch. If you're a time waster, we don't want to hear it because it's important, isn't it?
2: It really is. We don't appreciate that.
1: Yeah. So if you've got a tennis adjacent name, get in touch.
2: Now we move on after five. The chance to send you to go and see Block Party and Interpol in Manchester. We've only gone and got another banquet.
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16: The top stories this hour. Nigel Farage has formally quit as an MP. The Chancellor, Rachel Reeves, agreed to his request, saying it'll mean he can spend the summer arguing with a bin. The Reform UK leader, who's facing scrutiny over donations, announced he'll stand down and fight a by-election in Clacton. Here's the response of the Prime Minister.
18: Nigel Farage has been utterly exposed in this complete stunt that he was trying to set up. He's run himself into a cul-de-sac. There's a reason for that, and that's because he's up to his neck in sleaze and he doesn't want to answer questions about it.
16: None of the main parties are putting up candidates against him. Donald Trump says the temporary US ceasefire with Iran is over as both sides traded renewed strikes overnight. The US president also warned the country could expect more attacks. A man's been convicted of murdering his four-week-old baby boy by shaking him. Tony Bartlett's trial heard he was drunk and frustrated when he attacked newborn Atticus at their home in Chard in Somerset in 2022. Police have released a CCTV image and the name of a man wanted in connection with the murders of his wife and two daughters. They were found dead at their home near Bedford on Monday. Ndadana Mkhanshi Tshuma, also known as Mark, is believed to have flown to Zimbabwe the previous Saturday. And the Leeds Festival has a Thursday night headliner for the first time ever. Kasabian will be playing Brannan Park next month.
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16: Starting at Wimbledon, and British wildcard Arthur Ferry is two sets to love up in his quarterfinal match with Italian Flavio Cavoli. In the women's draw, Marta Kustjuk has taken out the former Wimbledon runner-up Jasmine Paolini to reach the last four. Czech Linda Noskova knocked out Elise Mertens to also reach the semi-finals of a Grand Slam for the first time.
23: The feelings are incredible, like never before. Obviously, this is what I'm playing tennis for these matches and for these big stages and big courts, so this is a truly special feeling.
16: England midfielder Jordan Henderson is back with the squad in Kansas City after having surgery on a broken arm. He suffered the injury during the celebrations after Monday's win against Mexico. England play Norway in the World Cup quarterfinals on Saturday. And Ipswich have broken their transfer record to complete the signing of Brazilian striker Emerson from Toulouse. The 21-year-old has agreed a five-year contract at Portman Road in a move believed to be worth just over £26 million.
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16: Drizzle remaining in northwest Scotland overnight, but dry elsewhere. Another hot and sunny day for most tomorrow. That's the latest. I'm Kat Wright.
24: Let's not beat around the bush or the Richie.
25: What are young people wearing in the world of belts now? Are snake belts still a thing?
26: 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When one is retired from service, it may well come back. 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

0: 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It is home time with Bush and Richie on Absolute Radio.
1: And we've admitted, put our hands up on this show to say that we have neglected the tennis. We're sorry about that. It's because we've become a bit obsessed with the World Cup, but there's no World Cup games on today. So we're focusing on Wimbledon and the Brit, Arthur Ferry, who is playing at the moment on centre court, is doing pretty well, it sounds like. And we're going to do a little challenge on the show. We're trying to get this together as like a little phone-in. Want to see how many of you guys have got something to do with tennis in your name.
0: Now, I put forward as a suggestion earlier someone who doesn't exist that might have been called Ray Ackett.
1: And it was one of those ones that you had to then follow on by explaining.
0: Yeah, as in the initial would be R, Ackett.
1: Racket.
0: Yeah, racket. John, in traffic in Putney, says, does British athlete and Olympic winner Jessica Ennis-Hill have a sister or daughter called Tracy? Because that would be better than Ray Ackett.
1: How would that work? I don't understand.
0: Tracy T. Ennis. Tennis.
1: Uh-oh. I'm not so sure about that one. If you've got to explain it, I'd say that's a red flag.
0: Well, you tell John in traffic in Putney.
1: This text says, hi, my name is Doris Becker. I'm not having that. My previous colleague was called Annette Call. You're welcome, says John.
0: That's good.
1: That's pretty good.
0: John Punnett, as in what you put your strawberries in.
1: Brilliant. Is that how he introduces himself?
0: Hello, John Punnett.
1: My name's John Punnett.
0: As in what you put your strawberries in.
1: I think this has worked.

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18: The M5 southbound's busy where there was a vehicle fire, junction 12 to 13. It's still congested. It's also busy if you're heading onto the northbound side, near the link road to the M6. There's a lane closure with a collision. Busy on the M25 anti-clockwise, junction 9 through to 8. There was a collision, so it's busy from 10 onwards, but all open. The M11 southbound's queuing with two lanes closed by a collision between a lorry and car, junction 8 through to 7A, and the M1 northbound's partially blocked by an obstruction, junction 16 through to 17, causing delays. I'm Nick Arkell.
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0: Bushenrichie here with Home Time on a toasty Wednesday afternoon. Stand by to win your way to go and see Interpol and Block Party. Thanks to 10 weeks of tickets, and we serve another banquet very shortly.
1: Now, do you remember a week or so ago on this very radio show, we were on air whilst England were in one of those crunch games and they scored goals when we were talking about the football. I do believe we've done it again. We've devoted the first hour and a half of the show to tennis.
0: Oh, yeah.
1: And Arthur Ferry has just got through to the semi-finals.
0: Good old Arthur Ferry.
1: Well done.
0: And it proves yet again that I do believe the Home Time show is a good luck charm.
1: It's the power of the show. One thing that I have noticed whilst keeping half an eye on the tennis at Wimbledon, a lot of people with the old school fans. Now, it is hot today, and yeah. I've never been lucky enough to go to Centre Court. I know you were a ball boy there.
0: Oh, yeah, I was a towel kid.
1: That's it.
0: Towel kid. We'd never really fraternised with the ball boys.
1: Nice of you to clarify.
0: Yeah.
1: But I've never been there, but I can imagine it'd be very hot on a day like today.
0: Oh, yeah.
1: Loads of the old school sort of like fanned out, sort of like, you know, Royal Court fans going on. What you're not seeing is your modern day USB people on tube, kind of like hairdryer fan things. You see these little things that people are using these days?
0: I saw someone on the tube with it the other day. It's the strangest thing. They've got like a little buzzing, like a snake that goes around their neck, but
1: yeah.
0: it's cooling them down.
1: My mother-in-law's had one for about 2 years, comes around every summer, just like this buzzing thing around her neck.
0: But like, if you've ever accidentally, or on purpose when you were a kid, just stopped a hand fan with your face.
1: Yeah, that's it.
0: Towel kid. We'd never really fraternised with the ball boys.
1: Nice of you to clarify.
0: Yeah.
1: But I've never been there, but I,

0: Bush and Richie here with Home Time on a Wednesday evening. We've just been talking about the tennis and the fact that Arthur Ferry, the British guy, has just won. He's got into the semi-finals.
1: Semi-finals, yes.
0: And have you noticed tennis players' bags are getting bigger than ever?
1: Huge.
0: What they bring to the... Yeah. I'm sure if you look back 20, 30 years, it's a tiny little handbag. What I would say, and they're missing out on a bit of theatricality here, I reckon the loser of the match should be forced to carry the winner out in their bag.
1: That's a great idea.
0: What, like a sedan chair?
1: Great idea.
0: I'll send an email.
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0: I'll let you know how I get on.
1: Do, please.
0: 10 weeks of tickets is up and running every single week down the Dave Berry Breakfast Show. And right here on Home Time, you can win tickets to the very best in live music. That's why we're giving you the chance to win your way to see Block Party and Interpol at Manchester's Aviva Studios on the 24th of November. And in honour of Block Party's song, Banquet, all you need to do is play a little game that we like to call Banquet.
1: Yes, we're having a banquet here in the studio.
0: We really are.
1: We are. It's great. We're going to list off all of the items that we've got for our banquet twice. Thing is, the second time that we list all our items, one's going to be missing.
0: For real?
1: Oh, yeah.
0: So it'll happen. Is that like magic? Or? Yeah,
1: well, it's intentional. Okay. We want you to tell us which item is missing. So, eyes down or ears down, here's what we've got. Chicken Kiev.
0: A wheel of brie.
1: Pepperami.
0: Tiger bread.
1: Crunch corners.
0: A lamb shank.
1: Viennetta.
0: Profiteroles.
1: Yorkshire puddings.
0: Pork pies. What a lovely collection of items.
1: Yummy in my tummy. Let's have a listen once again, but an item will be missing. Chicken Kiev.
0: A wheel of brie.
1: Pepperami.

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0: A Lamb Shank.
1: Viennetta.
0: Profiteroles. Pork Pies.
1: Delicious, but what was the missing item? If you want to play Banquet to win your way to see Block Party in Interpol in Manchester, call right now on 0330 123 1215. That's 0330 123 1215. Time now, 5:37. In 5 minutes, 5:42. The lines will close then. All your T's and C's are online.
0: Banquet.
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17: Traffic heading along the M74 northbound slow, where there was an incident, junction 1A, but southbound still partially blocked by a broken down vehicle at junction 1. The M56 eastbound near Chester's busy, and that's because of an obstruction, junction 14 to 12 near to Chester services, causing delays on lots of routes nearby. The M40 northbound's partially blocked by an obstruction, junction 9 through to 10. The M11 southbound's busy with a collision between the lorry and car, junction 8 through to 7A, closing two lanes. The M1 northbound partially blocked by an obstruction, junction 16. I'm Nick Arkell.
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0: 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Ricky Wilson. He's in the Kaiser Chiefs, in case you didn't already know.
1: Ricky Wilson here. Join me on Sunday nights from 10 for some great tunes and some average chat. Now, where's that button that makes my chair do that spinny thing?

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3: 10 weeks of tickets is the gift that keeps on giving. And right now on the show, it's your chance to see Block Party and Interpol at Manchester's Aviva Studios on the 24th of November. In honour of the Block Party song Banquet, we're playing a little game that is also called Banquet.
0: Yes, we're having a lovely banquet. The rules are very simple. We've listed off all the items earlier that we're eating in the banquet, on the banquet, that we're consuming from the banquet.
3: Can I just say, in the olden days, medieval times, etc., it would be called a banquet. Yeah. Do you know what it would be called nowadays? Picky plate.
0: Yeah, it would be, yes.
3: Isn't that disappointing, though?
0: It shows how we've slid, doesn't it?
3: The drama and sense of theatre has gone out of over-the-top eating.
0: Society's broken.
3: It really has.
0: We are having a banquet, but one item is missing from the earlier list. We wanted you to tell us which item was missing. On the line, hoping to win the tickets that we have, it's lovely April.
4: Hello.
3: Hello, April. Where are you from, then?
4: South End, in Essex.
3: Oh, brilliant. How is South End? I bet the beaches are crazy today with the weather.
4: Well, I've been working all day, so I don't know.
3: Oh, fair enough. And do you go down the aquarium quite a bit? I know it's a personal question, but there's a lovely aquarium down there.
4: I used to, but it does get a bit boring after a few times. You know, you get the annual pass.
3: Oh, yeah. Well, if you're one of the people that works at South End Aquarium, hopefully that's G'd you up a little bit. Is there a particular thing you'd like to see at the aquarium, then, if it's not cutting the mustard?
4: No, not really.
3: Like
4: I don't think so.
3: Stingray or something like that? Or Richie, think of a thing that you would like to see in the South End Aquarium.
0: A manatee.
3: He wants a manatee.
4: Fair enough. I would have actually said Nemo.
3: Okay.
0: He's a cartoon.
3: Have you emailed them about this?
4: No, not yet. I might do, though, after this. Yeah.
3: Okay.
0: April, what was missing from our banquet?
4: Yorkshire puddings.
0: The missing item was Yorkshire puddings.
4: Yes.
3: Yes. Well done.
0: Big congratulations, April. You've won tickets to Block Party and Interpol at Manchester's Aviva Studios, 24th of November.
4: Lovely. Thank you.
3: Who will you be taking with you?
4: I'll be taking my husband to be. I'll be getting married next week.
0: Oh, well, congratulations.
3: This just gets better and better. Lovely to speak to you. Look, if you've missed out today, there are more chances to win Block Party and Interpol tickets tomorrow. Whilst on The Breakfast Show, Muse tickets up for grabs.

0: playing you lovely songs because we love you. It's Home Time with Bush and Richie. It's a Wednesday night.
1: We love and we care about you, which is why we ask the question, are you home or not home? 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It should be easy to answer that question. And if you do, you stand yourself the chance of winning the Home Time British Gas doormat. It's sought after. 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Are you home or not home? 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
19: The top stories this hour. British wildcard Arthur Ferry is into the semi-finals at Wimbledon. The 23-year-old becomes just the fifth British man to reach the final four there in the Open era. He beat Italian ninth seed Flavio Cavalli in straight sets and will next play Alexander Zverev on Friday. More from Wimbledon in the sport. The Chancellor has accepted Nigel Farage's request to step down as an MP, triggering what he's calling a people versus the establishment by-election. Rachel Reeves says if the Reform leader wants to spend the summer arguing with a bin, she won't stop him. Count Binface could be Mr Farage's only rival in Clacton, as the main parties say the vote's a farce.
20: You know, the Conservatives got over 30,000 votes here in 2019. They don't want to stand. They know. Well, you know why? Because they'd lose and lose badly.
19: Donald Trump's warned renewed US strikes on Iran will continue after declaring their ceasefire is over. The two countries exchanged heavy fire overnight. A neo-Nazi who drew up a kill list of customers and colleagues at the supermarket where he worked has been jailed for 13 and a half years for planning a mass gun attack. Alfie Coleman was 19 when he was caught in an MI5 sting in East London in 2023. And Sacha Baron Cohen's reportedly wrapped production on a new Ali G film. It's said to have been shot in a similar way to his 2006 movie Borat.
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19: Aside from Arthur Ferry's remarkable run at Wimbledon, Czech Linda Noskova's become the youngest woman to reach the semi-finals there in 8 years, after knocking out Elise Mertens. And Marta Kuzmiuk has taken out the former tournament runner-up, Jasmine Paolini, to reach the semi-finals for the first time.
21: Obviously, dream come true. Winning here was not even in the plans today. I just wanted to go out, enjoy and put on a good show.
19: Ruben Amorim has apologised to Manchester United fans, saying he could have done things better. The new manager manager of AC Milan has been speaking about his tenure at the club for the first time since leaving Old Trafford, where he led United to their worst ever Premier League finish of 15th. And Zlatko Dalic has stood down after nearly 9 years as Croatia head coach. They finished second in England's group at this year's World Cup, but lost to Portugal in the first knockout round.
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19: Drizzle remaining in northwest Scotland overnight, but dry elsewhere. Another hot and sunny day for most tomorrow. That's the latest. I'm Kat Wright.
8: Two grown adult males.
9: I've just been off making an Irish liqueur coffee. The most comforting drink. I bought double cream, and I would say that's not the look we're supposed to get.
10: Oh, my word.
9: It's completely sunk. So I've got, I mean, I don't know what I've done wrong. That's curdled. It's got whiskey in it, though.
8: Filling the gaps between the songs.
9: I feel like we are contractually obliged to try it now.
10: Oh, my God.
9: Oh. I'll go and pour them down the sink, and I feel like I'm ruining my own side of the argument here.
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2: Home or not home, with British Gas. Taking care of things, whether you're home or not home.
3: So we did a recent survey, and it turns out we don't really know what you guys get up to after 6pm in the evenings, particularly on a Wednesday. Like, you might not be able to account for those hours when you're at work in terms of what your cat does.
4: Yeah, exactly.
3: You don't know where it goes or who it goes to see. So that's what we're doing here. Home or not home, all you got to do is text us 8 12 15 and tell us what you're doing.
0: Let's deal with Elle and Cole, first of all, who say we are home from home.
3: Hey.
0: Exactly. They're at their cabin by the beach in Hartlepool, and they're loving the weather.
3: A cabin?
0: A cabin in Hartlepool.
3: Sounds like a horror movie. Who has cabin? People don't have cabins in the United Kingdom, do they? Do you know what I mean?
0: Well, you can have a metallic cabin that is like portable.
3: That's not a cabin, is
0: it? Or you can have a log cabin, which is the kind of thing you normally find in Canada.
3: See, log cabin, fantastic. Mm-hmm. Porter cabin, not the same vibe. Makes me feel like I'm getting taught by nuns back in the day when I was at primary school. I'd say 80% of my primary school classrooms were porter cabins.
0: Yeah, I would agree.
3: Don't see them much these days, do you?
0: I don't know.
3: Can you get back in touch and tell us about those? This text says, not home yet. My two-hour journey from Birmingham to Trowbridge has taken 3 hours and we're not even back. I've had a quick pit stop. I've been in Birmingham examining the next generation of dispensing opticians.
0: A lot going on there.
3: A lot going on there.
0: Should be at work, but I'm home instead, says this text, because, this is exciting, waiting for our first baby to arrive. He's only 9 days overdue.
3: Ooh, how long do they let you go before they start making you walk around and have curries?
0: 14 days, I believe, but I'm not a midwife.
3: Do you know what, those, and if he does try and suggest that he is a midwife, he's not a midwife. Do you know what I mean? We miss the cry. You know, when you hear the cry of a baby,
0: yeah,
3: it takes you straight back to that, the panic of what it was like in those first few days.
0: I'm not sure I miss that.
3: It's still there in your heart. Look, just tell us what you're doing. 8, 12, 15. Like Richie mentioned earlier on, up for grabs, a Home Time and British Gas branded welcome mat that you can get your hands on. It's 8, 12, 15.
2: Home or not home. All thanks to British Gas. Taking care of

0: So yeah, cheers. This is Home Time. It's Bush and Richie on Absolute Radio.
1: But are you home or not home as you listen tonight? Jack is driving home after being picking up some golf clubs that he's bought from Facebook Marketplace because Jack says, I think I'm finally at the age where I might find it interesting.
0: If you want to connect with local morons, get yourself on Facebook Marketplace, particularly if you want to sell tech. Is this still available, etc. Listen to this text. This person says, I'm at home. I'm spray painting stars onto my bin.
1: Wow.
0: That's one of the weirdest messages we've ever had into this show.
1: Are you home or not home? 8, 12, 15. Quarters of £1 million lands in your bank account on Friday. 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
0: Diddle-diddle-diddle-diddle-in.
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0: Nah, it's not the 80s, mate. 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
25: Traffic is busy on the M8 westbound near Glasgow, junction 19. It's still queuing where there was a broken down vehicle. On the M62 coming into Manchester, there's a lane closure. It's the bits away from the M6, junction 11 through to 12, approaching the Eccles interchange. Traffic did have to be stopped at one point. It's now just a lane closure, but there is still a collision there, so be careful on that stretch. The M5 northbound still queuing. There was a collision between three vehicles, junction 11 through to 10 near Cheltenham and Gloucester, but it has been moved. I'm Nick Arkell.
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0: Bush and Richie here with Home Time on a Wednesday. We're doing this.
1: Home, not home.
2: It's a simple question. We just want to find out what you're up to. We can cater the show to your needs. Are you home or not home? 8, 12, 15.
0: Speaking of catering, listen to this. Martin says, hi guys, I'm home eating Viennetta that I pop in the microwave for 10 seconds to soften up.
2: I'm not sure about that. I've never thought it was that hard that it needs softening up.
0: Yeah, where are you keeping it? Like some kind of deep freeze? Surely Viennetta, the whole thing about Viennetta is that it kind of softens up pretty quickly.
2: I agree.
0: And whatever happened to that? Do you remember that chocolate sauce you used to put on top of ice creams and it go rock hard?
2: Yes.
0: Where's that? You didn't see that these days.
2: So good that was.
0: Martin, get some of that sunshine.
2: Good evening. I'm in a field baling hay on this beautiful afternoon, says this text.
0: Oh, itching even thinking about it.
2: Yeah, agreed.
0: Hay in your mouth. Jen says, I'm home and currently making a giant outdoor kaplunk for my wedding in September.
2: Oh, I love that.
0: That sounds great.
2: And then this says, not home. We are driving to catch the overnight ferry from Caen in France from our holiday home in Brittany. Ooh. It's been hot today, 38 degrees. Thank goodness for aircon. 14 hours until we arrive back in Ashton in Makerfield.
0: I would say they're one of the people that have got one of them fans says, I'm home and currently making a giant outdoor kaplunk for my wedding in September.
2: Oh, I love that.
0: That sounds great.
2: And then this says, not home.

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0: Meanwhile, on Absolute Radio 70s, David Bowie with Oh You Pretty Things.
2: Oh, you pretty things. 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
9: Traffic on the M8 westbound is very slow near Glasgow. Junction 19, they're turning for Anderston Cross. All lanes are open, have been for a while actually, but residual delays remain where there was a broken down vehicle. Eastbound is unaffected. Eastbound on the M62 though, there's a lane closure, a collision, junction 11 through to 12, coming into Manchester. Busy on that stretch as you approach the Eccles interchange coming in from the M6. Traffic is able to get through now at least, but it is busy. That's the latest, I'm Nick Arkell.
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0: It was almost love. 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
3: We just want to know what you get up to on a Wednesday evening. We've got Emma on the line. Emma, are you home or not home?
4: I am not home.
3: What are you doing?
4: I am sitting in a traffic jam on the way to Wembley to go and watch My Chemical Romance, living my emo dreams.
3: Are you emo'd, kind of goffed up right now as we talk to you, Emma?
4: No, because it's too hot, and I'm committed, but not quite that committed. But I'm looking forward to seeing all the people in black who are way more committed than me, and it should be fun, and just rivers of black eyeliner everywhere.
1: Well, surely when you park up, you could at least do some black eyeliner, surely.
4: Oh no, I've got the black eyeliner on.
1: Oh good,
5: ready to go.
1: Good.
4: I've got the t-shirt on.
3: Oh, brilliant. Well, it's going to be amazing. I mean, when I was at university, we used to have a house full of goths that lived next door to us at Hendra Foyland Student Village in Swansea. And it was a really hot day. And I remember looking out the window and I was doing the dishes. And there was five goths playing frisbee. And it's one of the greatest things I've ever seen.
4: That must be brilliant.
1: Who is heading to Wembley with you tonight, Emma?
4: My husband, Peter, is heading to Wembley with me. And he is driving. And he's doing a good job that I know of, because half the time I've got my eyes shut because it's London scary driving.
3: Okay, so Parker from Thunderbirds there is dropping you off, and you're going into the gig on your own.
4: No, he's coming in with me. He will be there.
3: Is he into it though?
4: Yeah. We have very few music tastes that actually combine, but this is one of them.
3: Just don't dress him in goth stuff though, because you know when people dress their dog up as like a celebrity, it'll be kind of weird.
4: I know. Do you know what? He wouldn't tolerate any black eyeliner. I think that would be a step too far.
1: But I'm sure he will tolerate a British Gas home time doormat, because Emma, we'd like you to have one.
4: Oh, that would be amazing. Thank you very much.
3: Okay, so just don't... I mean, obviously, it's a cool price, but just maybe don't talk about it too much when you're at the My Chemical Romance gig, because it kind of ruins your kudos.
4: It might not get me the credibility I'm after.
3: Well, listen, we're living life vicariously through your experiences, Emma. Lovely to speak
4: thanks
3: to you, and all
4: much.
3: The best for the gig.
4: Thank you very much.
2: Home or not home, all thanks to British Gas, taking care of...

0: That is it for Home Time for tonight. It's been an interesting one. Ups and downs. Where did it peak?
1: You might be called John Balls. If so, you're on the list.
0: What a great example.
1: We proved our boss Paul wrong with a successful phoner earlier on.
0: Correct.
1: And if you want to hear what that phoner was, it's got something to do with tennis. It's all on the Daily Takeaway podcast. Well, I've absolutely fallen apart.
0: Do you want to let people know why?
1: I've dropped a grape and I've stood on it and it's all sticky and I've had to speak to the cleaners about getting it sorted out because so I don't want Dave to be angry with me in breakfast in the morning. So, yeah.
0: Oh, dear.
1: We'll see you tomorrow.
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18: The top stories this hour. We have a Brit in the semi-finals at Wimbledon. Arthur Ferry is just the second wild card to do so, and only the fifth British man in the last four in the Open era. The 23-year-old ranked 114, beat ninth seed Flavio Cavoli in straight sets. Ferry says he's not sure how to prepare for a last four tie.
19: Well, I don't know. I've never been in this position before, so we'll figure out as we go, but no, I'm just going to keep going. I've been doing a great job for the past 10 days and just going to do the same thing and see where that takes me.
18: Ferry will face French Open champion Alexander Zverev in Friday's semi. Nigel Farage has formally quit as an MP. The Chancellor, Rachel Reeves, agreed to his request, saying it'll mean he can spend the summer arguing with a bin. The Reform leader, who's facing scrutiny over donations, announced he'll stand down and then fight the by-election in Clacton. A man's been convicted of murdering his four-week-old baby boy by shaking him. Tony Bartlett's trial heard he was drunk and frustrated when he attacked newborn Atticus at their home in Chard in Somerset in 2022. Donald Trump says the US will probably hit Iran hard again tonight. The American president's been speaking after declaring the ceasefire over. And the Leeds Festival has a Thursday night headliner for the first time ever. Kasabian will be playing Bramham Park next month.
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18: Away from Arthur Ferry's tremendous run at Wimbledon, in the women's draw, Marta Kuzmiuk has taken out the former tournament runner-up Jasmine Paolini to reach the last four. Czech Linda Nosková knocked out Elise Mertens to also reach the semi-finals of a Grand Slam for the first time.
21: The feelings are incredible, like never before. Obviously, this is what I'm playing tennis for these matches and for these big stages and big courts, so this is a truly special feeling.
18: And Rhys James, Mark Gahey and Declan Rice are training separately from the rest of the England squad ahead of their World Cup quarter-final against Norway. We're told the trio are following their own training plans. Jordan Henderson is back at the team hotel after having surgery on an arm injury.
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18: Drizzle remaining in northwest Scotland overnight, but dry elsewhere. Another hot and sunny day for most tomorrow. That's the latest. I'm Kat Wright.
24: This is Terrace Anthems.
25: Thank you very much to Bush and Richie. How you doing? Welcome to Wednesday night. I'm Danielle Perry. This is my evening show. We start with 30 minutes non-stop of Terrace Anthems. Still to come, music from MGMT, plus the Ramones. First though, it's Prime.

On this Wednesday night, I'm Danielle Perry and this is Absolute Radio. What am I soundtracking right now? Surely a barbecue going on somewhere. It's quite a warm evening, isn't it, in most of the country. If you're in Scotland, though, smug. Let's do MGMT now. This is Time to Pretend.

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Ah, needed energy from the Arctic Monkeys. Brian Storm on Absolute Radio tonight. Out of the Ramones. Let's keep it rolling, right? Rewinding back to 1987 right now. The opening track of the debut album from Guns N' Roses, Appetite for Destruction. 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

0: It's Muse and Plugin Baby on the show tonight. I feel like I need a power up. I need a recharge. But it's all right. The soundtrack should suffice. Guns N' Roses headed that. Arctic Monkeys 2, The Ramones, MGMT, The Lightning Seeds, Hard Fight and Primal Scream. There's your 30 minutes non-stop of Terrace Anthems tonight. We'll do it all again at 10 o'clock this evening. But between then and now, this is your soundtrack for Wednesday. So yeah, let us know what you're up to tonight. We're right here. 81215 is the text number. Still to come, I've got brand new stuff from Violet Grohl to play for you. Classic Paul Weller as well. Entertainment and music news. And a brand new track of the week from Phoebe Bridgers, who's designed a ringtone for her latest release. I thought we'd talk about that tonight. And also a game inspired by millennial video games as well. So more on that on the way. This is The Evening Show with Danielle Perry.
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So Boo Radley's on Absolute Radio tonight, a song that fills me with fear and nostalgia at the same time. It was always the song that if I took the radio station off air in my early days, that's the one that would kick in as a kind of warning sign to my boss. So that kind of was sort of wrapped in a bit of a P45 occasionally. Anyway, time now for brand new music from Nothing But Thieves. The five piece from Southend are back with another album incoming at the end of this year. Taken from it though, this is called Evolution, and it's new music to Absolute Radio.

tonight. Time now for more new music, this time from Dave Grohl's daughter Violet Grohl, who is an absolute powerhouse in her own right. She's 20. She's played with the surviving members of Nirvana. She's toured alongside her dad in Foo Fighters. She's done so much already. And I remember when she came in, which was the first interview she'd ever done, I think, her team was saying that, you know, they're going to start off really small and slow because obviously there's going to be loads of interest. The problem with that, isn't it, is that she is Violet Grohl. And the other problem she has is that she's very, very good. So she's already done Jimmy Fallon, you know, huge national program out in the States. She's performed countless of shows and tours already. And it's just getting bigger and bigger and better and better. And quite rightly so, this is great. New single from the record, Be Sweet to Me. This is called Bug in the Cake.

0: She's the real deal. I liked her a lot. Violet Grohl, Bug in the Cake, new music to Absolute Radio. After 8 o'clock, let's talk about ringtones. Do you still have one? Because Phoebe Bridgers, who's behind our track of the week, she's got a new one out, and I thought it might be a wave or a start of something once more. You never know. We'll dive into that after 8 o'clock. Play the track two in entertainment and music news to boot. This is Absolute Radio.
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Sheryl Crow, if it makes you happy on Absolute Radio tonight. Nearly 8:15 already on this very balmy evening. Hopefully whatever we're soundtracking tonight is going down a treat. Now, Serge Pizzorno from Kasabian, recently part of the Absolute Radio family. Just last month he had his June residency, which was great to have him on every Sunday night. Listen back to all of those in Rio whenever you want. We've called it The Surgery, and they just completed a massive show at Finsbury Park across the weekend. Perhaps you were there. Perhaps you heard them play this. This is Great Pretender.

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0: Gorillaz and Phil Good Inc. The record was called Demon Days. I'm just going to actually type as I speak if there was a Gorillaz ringtone you could get. And yes, you can, of course. 125 plus, it says here. Do you remember when everybody had a ringtone? Sometimes it was quite embarrassing. Sometimes it was like, ah, tune. They sort of really stopped being in vogue, didn't they? But now, Phoebe Bridgers, who is behind our track of the week, which you'll hear in around about 10 minutes time, she has got a new one to accompany this new release. So more details on that and this new video game, as I mentioned as well. So I'd love to hear your tales. What did you have as your ringtone for ages? Or maybe your other half or your little brother or your parents or something had a ringtone that was just so, so embarrassing. I'd love to hear. Please let me know. 8, 12, 15. We'll do that new one from Phoebe Bridgers on the way. Music 2 as well from Garbage, Stupid Girl Place after this.
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It's Aerosmith, Loved in Elevator, Out of Garbage. This is Absolute Radio tonight with Danielle Perry. As promised then, my track of the week coming from Phoebe Bridges. It's called Lost Boys. Every time I hear that, I think of the film and that amazing soundtrack from yesteryear. Don't Let the Sun Go Down on Me, Lost in the Shadows. Absolutely brilliant. Anyway, back to Phoebe. Back after a few years away with this latest one. As I said, there is a video game to accompany as well. And there is also a ringtone too. So let's do this. Lost Boys from Phoebe Bridges, our track of the week. It's Aerosmith, Loved in Elevator, Out of Garbage. This is Absolute Radio tonight with Danielle Perry. As promised then,

0: Time at the Phoebe Bridges Lost Boys on the show this evening. We're talking about ringtones. Had a few messages coming in here. Thank you. My ringtone has been the same for about 15 to 20 years. Whenever you could do that cropping thing on iTunes, it's Feeder Just Today. Always has been, always will be, says James in Rugby. And then this one coming in here from Anonymous, who simply says, hi, my mate had the cow and chicken one as his ringtone. Absolute classic. I had to remind myself what that was. Cow and chicken was this animation. And if you saw it, you'd know exactly what I was talking about. But yeah, if you're bored at work or right now and you want to have a Google of that, cow and chicken, it will rewind the years immediately. Keep those coming in. 8, 12, 15, music from Noah Kahan on the way, some REM as well, taking us towards 9 o'clock.
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0: He predicted a riot, and now he's predicting your Sunday night soundtrack. Ricky Wilson. He's in the Kaiser Chiefs, in case you didn't already know.
1: Ricky Wilson here. Join me on Sunday nights from 10 for some great tunes and some average chat. Now, where's that button that makes my chair do that spinny

Queen's Don't Stop Me Now on Absolute Radio this evening. By the way, I don't know if you caught Les Dennis on the Home Time show with Bush and Richie just yesterday, but it was very, very funny. If you didn't catch it, do listen back. They were talking about Victoria Wood's dinner ladies and family fortunes and all sorts. A real laugh. It's on Rayo right now, and the gents return tomorrow from four. Up next is your entertainment and music news. Not before, though, we hear from Noah Kahan. This is Stick Season.

0: It's now Khan, the stick season on the show tonight. Time now for your entertainment and music news as ever in this slot. And it is all about this recurring story of Oasis. And they're still using the term reportedly in this, and nothing set in stone, right? We've been talking about it for a few days now. But yeah, the title reads, In the Enemy, Oasis reportedly set for huge 2027 UK and European tour, including Nebworth, a massive Manchester residency as well. Perhaps news of Live 27 is just around the corner. We'll see. But the rumours continue. As I said, nothing set in stone. It could include an impressive 12-night homecoming residency in Manchester and a return to Nebworth, which would be massive, wouldn't it? And if anyone can pull it off, it's Oasis, right? So keep an eye on our socials, all the news channels. Listen to Absolute Radio. As soon as news breaks, we will let you know, of course. Plenty more, absoluteradio.co.uk. We'll continue after this. Don't forget, Jay Lawrence with you from 10 for Football Late. 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

Bon Jovi, You Give Love a Bad Name on Absolute Radio tonight. Thank you for your messages coming in about ringtones. I've had one saying, hi Sarah, me and my darling friend Sarah Champion must sound quite similar. It's Danielle Perry here tonight, but Sarah is close to my heart. She's a good friend of mine. Anyway, I still have Love Removal Machine by The Cult as my ringtone. I've used it for the last 20 plus years and so recognisable as my phone when it rings. Also, it goes on, a big Cult fan. Cheers from John. Thank you. Keep those coming in. 8, 12, 15. Let's quickly dip into 10 weeks of tickets. We're continuing this. We're knee deep into it every single year. For 2.5 months, we give you the chance to win your way into some of the best shows. This week, if you listen to The Breakfast Show with Dave Berry, tickets to see Muse, and on Home Time, you can win your way to see Block Party and Interpol as well. How about it? Dave Berry returns early morning with that first cup of coffee. All right, Counting Crows, Mr. Jones on the way. Got the new one from the Rolling Stones, everything's rhyming, and the Kings of Leon too, but first it's Sam Fender and People Watching.

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We shall investigate this phenomenon further when it returns tomorrow at 9 a.m. Absolute Radio. Shala!

0: Counting Crows and Mr. Jones on Absolute Radio. The amount of covers I've seen people sing of that song. It must be quite a pleasing song to sing, I reckon, when you've got an acoustic guitar. It's a good melody as well, isn't it? And everybody knows it, of course. Sam Fender ahead of that as well. We were chatting last night on the show about how he's pipped at the post nearly. Wet, Wet, Wet's Love Is All Around for the longest charting single for the one he did with Olivia Dean. We're reminiscing about that amazing scene in Four Weddings. So, is it raining? I hadn't noticed. I need to rewatch that quite soon, I think. If you need more 90s nostalgia, though, join me and Ben Burrell every single day on Absolute Radio 90s. We look after the No Repeat Guarantee on there. All right, still to come, as promised, brand new material from the Rolling Stones. Mick Jagger said he's already working on the next record as well. More on that on the way. And as promised, Kings of Leon thought I'd do Sex on Fire tonight. It plays out of this.
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of Leon, Absolute Radio's evening show with me, Danielle Perry. I've got to thank my mum, actually, because looking back, she took me to some pretty cool gigs when I was younger. My first one was Michael Jackson at Wembley, and I remember buying Smash Hits magazine and seeing that there were some tour dates coming up. I was like, can we go? Thinking, no way she would say yes. And she did. And we sat right at the back, but I remember just being so, like, overwhelmed by the magic of, you know, a massive arena show like that. Followed by, it was quite a strange choice, and then it was The Levellers, and then it was Massive Attack. So that's a pretty telling, isn't it, of the early 1990s. But there is one gig that she would love to go, and she's never seen The Stones live, so I've got to try and make that happen. It's her latest single. This is In The Stars, and New Order's Blue Monday, just the other side.

0: Saturday come this weekend coming because of the football. You know, Saturday night, 10 o'clock, we play Norway and it's in Miami, isn't it? 10 p.m. kickoff. Before we get into the mood and get excited and hear the build-up, we have got rock and roll football coming Saturday, 2 p.m. Matt Ford and Matt Dyson, so don't miss that. We're going to a party with our friend who really doesn't like football and he's been working on this party for a long, long while and I think he's quite gutted that it's happening at 10 o'clock, but it'll be fine. He'll love it in the end, hopefully. Fall Out Boy still to come. Dire Straits are trying to squeeze in the Klaxons too. 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

Full Out Boy. Thanks for the memories. Out of the one that dies, this is Absolute Radio. I reckon I can squeeze in a couple more. Jay Lawrence on the way, by the way, at 10 o'clock with Football Lates. Because, you know, all the late kickoffs, we thought we'd dedicate a show. So Jay Lawrence has got all the latest, what's been going on today, and of course, ahead of the weekend as well. So he's on the way very, very soon. But first, Klaxons has promised. Golden Scans plays next after this. Dire Straits and Walk Alive on Absolute Radio.

0: and Golden Scans closing my show for tonight. In any case, thanks so much for your company. It's been wonderful. Tomorrow we'll do it all over again. In the meantime, though, Jay Lawrence is on the way. I've been Danielle Perry. Enjoy Football Late. 30 minutes non-stop of Terrace Anthems coming your way.
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14: All right, I'm Jay Lawrence, and welcome to half an hour's worth of big football tunes to kick off the show. And for the first time in weeks, I will not be keeping you up to date with what's going on in the World Cup. No games today. I've had to watch the tennis,
15: which was actually very good, I'll be honest with you.

Ocean Colour singing The Day We Caught the Train. Oh, it's Absolute Radio, and it is half an hour's worth of big football tunes. We call this terrace anthems because, you know, it's those anthems you hear while you're on the terrace, whilst you're watching the football, aren't you? Of course, with the World Cup, etc., etc., etc. I'm Jay Lawrence, and look, I did mention before that there wasn't any football action today to keep you up to date on it, and that was, you know, no World Cup action, but there were a couple games in the first qualifying round of the UEFA Conference League. Connors Key Nomads versus Balkany. That was 0-0. Diffidange 03 versus Ilves. That was also 0-0. So, yeah, I mean, World Cup, please. Coming back tomorrow. Chop, chop. Should we crack on with the terrace anthems? Coventry's own, The Enemy.

Journey, Don't Stop Believing. That is a that is an absolute terrace anthem, let's be honest. And do you know why it's a terrace anthem? It's because you get that on and you put that on at like full blast when you're like, you know, at half time or whatever. 85% of people know like every single word to that song. It's an easy sing-along, isn't it? It's an easy sing-along. 40,000 people singing Journey. And I have got a huge terrace anthem on the way. And it will be for decades to come as well. And it doesn't even say the word football. It's got nothing to do with football, but it's a massive terrace anthem. It's on the way after Dandy Warhol's.

Paris anthem. How many times is it going to be played in the Premier League when it kicks off again in August? Every single time there's a goal, honestly. Gala, Freed from Desire, it's Absolute Radio. It's half an hour's worth of Terrace anthems. I'm Jay Lawrence. Welcome. Hey, we got a new presenter here at Absolute Radio for the month of July. Rookie Wilson of Kaiser Chiefs fame, playing some of his favourite songs, giving us those in-depth, juicy bits of gossip, juicy anecdotes from the last 20 years. First episode was the other day. You can listen back on the Rayo app. He returns Sunday from 10.

Chumbawamba top thumping, half an hour's worth of terrace anthems for you on your Wednesday night. Oh, we do it several times a day, actually. We do it at 1 p.m, we do it at 7 p.m, 10 p.m, next chance is 1 a.m. With Dan Noble as well. Getting you in the mood for Saturday night, you know, England, Norway. All right, how's it going? Let's do some new music, shall we? This one's straight out of Brighton. This is a band called Lime Garden. I like limes, I like garden. I also like the band Lime Garden. The bass on this, it's called Cross My Heart.

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0: He predicted a riot, and now he's predicting your Sunday night soundtrack. Ricky Wilson. He's in the Kaiser Chiefs, in case you didn't already know.
1: Ricky Wilson here. Join me on Sunday nights from 10 for some great tunes and some average chat. Now, where's that button that makes my chair do that spinny thing?

You too on Absolute Radio. This is where real music matters. So I watched Wimbledon earlier on today. Did you see it? Arthur Ferry, the British qualifier, getting to the semi-finals of Wimbledon. I mean, it's just unbelievable. 23-year-old, grew up just like literally just a walk away from Wimbledon, and now he's going to be in the semi-final. He beat the ninth seed Flavio Cobelli. Let's go with Cobelli. Anyway, so he managed to win in three sets. I watched the last set. It was really, I mean, it was like literally just like obliterated him, to be honest with you. I'm a big tennis fan, even if I can't pronounce Flavio Cobelli's name. My mum is as well. And my mum sent me a text about an hour later saying something along the lines of, oh, I just got back from your brother's. Oh, I thought I'd have loads of time to watch the end of Wimbledon, but he's already won. And he's a sad face. And she says, at least I got the football later. Well, she didn't have the football later because there's no football on today, is there? So mum's not had a good sporting day, is she? She's not had a good sporting day. All right, let's do something from Blossoms, shall we? Brand new music from them. I'm very much looking forward to their new record, Songs from the Wedding Cake, which is being released in October. This one is off of it, Meet Me in Love.

0: Mannix on Absolute Radio. All right, on the way, I'm joined by Felix and Hugo from the Maccabees ahead of their massive show tomorrow night in London, Alexandra Palace Park, which is going to be, well, not only is it going to be huge, they are going to be also, oh, I don't know if I should say, shall I say it? They're going to be doing something very special, something that you can only hear if you are at that show. They will explain. They are joining me in the studio in a moment. Let's do something from Foo Fighters and new music from Australia as well.
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0: Do you remember what Chris McCausland said about going to see Foo Fighters at Anfield the other week?
1: It was so loud.
0: He said it was so loud. But the good thing is that Chris McCausland wouldn't, you know, try and give any advice to Dave Grohl or anything.
1: Come on, Dave. We know you're a rock star, but just turn it down a little bit, will you?
0: Just turn it down, mate. The Chris McCausland show started on Sunday. Really, really excited about it because he's very funny. Though, don't tell him I told you. I don't want to seem like a suck-up. He's only been here a few days. But we are very, very happy to have him. The Chris McCausland show is every single Sunday. You can catch up on last Sunday's edition, where he was saying those notes on for Dave Grohl, on the Rayo app now, and he's back Sunday morning from 8 on Absolute Radio. I'm Jay Lawrence. How are you? You good? Let's do some Underworld in a second, straight after this. Brand new music from the other side of the world. Look at us. Music from the other side of the world, sent over the internet. It's from DMAs. It's called Heaton Park.

0: Underworld, Born Slippy, it's Absolute Radio, where real music matters. There's one band that have had a really good 2025, obviously, in Oasis. They did all right in 2025, didn't they? 2026 has been pretty good as well, with the England team and the England supporters singing Wonderwall like after every single win. It's amazing. You know, Harry Kane even losing his voice the other day. Amazing. All because of Oasis Wonderwall. Anyway, let's get on something from that band in a second. I'm going to do something from Pretenders. Plus, next, joining me on the show to talk about their big gig tomorrow night and something special that they're going to be doing for it that you can only hear there, the Maccabees, up next.
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Sounds which matter. Footsteps upstairs. Arguing upstairs. Hang on. 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Oh, and real music. That matters too.

0: Pretenders, it's Brass in Pocket, it's Absolute Radio, where real music matters. I'm Jay Lawrence. All right, shall we hear from the Maccabees? I was lucky enough to catch up with them the other day ahead of their show at Alexandra Palace Park tomorrow night. Thursday, tomorrow. Tickets still on sale right now, absoluteradio.co.uk/tickets. Let's hear from them then, shall we? Welcome, Hugo. Welcome, Felix from the Maccabees to Absolute Radio. How's it going?
1: Thank you so much. Very happy to be here. We're good?
2: Yeah, good. Great. Thank
0: How
2: you.
0: How does it feel, Felix, to be back in the Absolute Radio studio? Of course, you did the residency recently.
1: No, I was in your chair, actually.
0: Oh, yeah.
1: Jay, very recently. and I enjoyed that a lot. It was great, though. I loved it.
0: Well, look, let's go straight onto that new music. You can't just drop that and expect not to follow up on it. Because some Eagle Eye fans have seen some, like, you know, set lists. So it's She, Ballad of So Long.
2: Yeah,
0: Hugo, those are the two songs that...
2: That's the tea we're going to be playing, yeah.
0: What can you tell me about those?
2: Well, we're going to get, after we leave here, we're going to go back to the rehearsal room and try and finish them.
0: Okay.
2: And then... Yeah. But they're just like, there's a set of songs we've been working on the last 6 months and they were sort of the two that we picked up to try and get ready for the show. I mean, you can't put many more than two new ones in anyway. And I think, but they feel great. And I think it's, getting out, being able to play them live, that's where you really test if things are right. And I think it will help, even doing that this summer will help inform going forward with it, with the record.
1: Gives it a sense of nerves and feeling.
2: Yeah, like, puts you on edge, doesn't it?
1: Yeah.
0: And the way you talk about playing live, it seems like a real celebration of the Maccabees, and it seems like not only a celebration for the people coming to watch, but, you know, more than anything else, it seems like a real celebration for you guys as well.
1: Yeah. Well, I think the thing with the Maccabees is, obviously, we're brothers and we all knew each other when we were teenagers. Mm. So when you think of, like, your ideal idea of what a band is, it's a very romantic thing, isn't it? And usually it's like meeting when you're kids and having a dream and your lives getting joined up and that sort of momentum and it taking your life somewhere else. The Maccabees is that, you know, that is what our lives became. So sort of being connected to the teenagers that we were still is a very powerful thing.
2: Yeah, that's kind of something that you can't, there's no way. You can't buy that. You can't cheat that, you know. Mm. It's like a life invested into music in that way and that journey. It's like, that creates something bigger than, I think, you know, because, people have spent their life, that have grown up with it and their lives have gone alongside it.
1: Yeah.
2: It's just, yeah.

0: Oh, how good is that going to sound tomorrow night? Maccabees, Pelican on Absolute Radio. Let's hear more from my conversation with Hugo and from Felix from the Maccabees. You've been performing, it looks like you've been performing as a Jamie T cover, which is kind of cool.
1: Yeah. Well,
2: that is actually, we did that last year. We had Jamie came and played with us at Ali Pali, and we did Sticks and Stones with him. And he is probably going to come somewhere. Yeah, on this this summer.
1: So. He's available if selected.
0: He's not Trent Alexander-Arnold. He's not at home.
1: Exactly.
0: Is he? Yeah.
1: Exactly.
0: How is it like playing like one of your mates' songs? It must be kind of like a quite fun for him to be involved. Quite an honour as well.
1: Yeah. Well, Jamie, we go right back from the start with Jamie. Hugo's made his last record, produced it. But we were coming up at the same time as Jamie, even when he was an MC. But there's lots of lyrics in Sticks and Stones that are just so poignant and evoke a specific time of, you know, being 19. That's the one that does it. Things that are just so poignant and evoke a specific time of, you know, being 19. That's the one that does it for me in Sticks and Stones.

0: was so special for the band.
1: Mm-hmm.
0: How are you describing 2026 so far?
2: So special.
0: Oh, man.
2: this is gonna be having the energy to it because of the new songs and that kind of thing. It's going to be slightly different and it's going to be forward look. Last year was the first reflective Maccabee shows we'd ever done. So this feels like that felt like a full stop, and now we're moving into a new thing where we're looking forward. So that'll be exciting.
0: Maccabees, thank you so much for joining us on Absolute Radio.
2: Pleasure, Jay.
1: Good lads, those guys, aren't they? Hugo, Felix, cheers so much for coming and having a conversation from the Maccabees. Tomorrow night, they're going to be playing at Alexandra Palace Park in London. Tickets available right now, absoluteradio.co.uk/tickets. Go.

0: Just listening back to that from Catfish and the Bottle Men just brings back those memories. I remember seeing them on a tiny, tiny, tiny tent at like Reading Festival 10 years ago. And you know, it's one of those stories that like gets said about loads of like successful bands, but you couldn't get in it. Like they played this tent and it was just packed to the brim because so many people wanted to see them, obviously. And they were superb. And they went on to, you know, headline Tottenham Hotspur Stadium recently. Not too shabby. Catfish and the Bottle Men, long shot on Absolute Radio. No Doubt to come in a second. Let's do a one-hit wonder from the noughties as well. And there's going to be someone that says, no, it's not a one-hit wonder. Sorry, they are.
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0: He predicted a riot, and now he's predicting your Sunday night soundtrack. Ricky Wilson. He's in the Kaiser Chiefs, in case you didn't already know.
1: Ricky Wilson here. Join me on Sunday nights from 10 for some great tunes and some average chat. Now, as

Oh, I don't know why, but that kiss at the end always makes me feel slightly uncomfortable. Also, no tomorrow. 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Almost certainly. 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And this is Blondie.

0: All right, let's welcome in Thursday, shall we? In the next 20 minutes, a bit of Bowling for Soup. Do some new music from Noah Kahan as well. Also, do someone that I saw live for the first time ever the other day. He was very good.
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0: And I'm Jay Lawrence. You alright? Welcome to Thursday. It's treated me okay so far. Hope it's doing the same to you. Bowling for Soup on the way after someone I saw live for the first time the other day. It's fair to say that Richard Ashcroft's quite a talented bloke, isn't he? This is The Verve, it's Sonnet, it's Absolute Radio. It's where real music matters.

apparently so good the other day at State Fair Festival, by the way, which looked amazing. My wife was very annoyed at me that we didn't get tickets because I told her about it the weekend that it happened. Alanis Morissette headlined. I've seen footage and she was great. Kings of Leon headlined. Lumineers headlined. And more than anything else, they sold a lot of barbecue food, apparently, at State Fair Festival. I mean, I love music. Barbecue might beat it. It might beat it. Anyway, tickets have already gone up for State Fair 2027. You can just buy them already, as it was such a success the first weekend. So you can go have a look over at absoluteradio.co.uk/tickets and buy your tickets right now for State Fair Festival 2027. Okay, let's do some Bowie in a sec, shall we? Let's do some new music from Noah Kahan. I love a bit of Noah Kahan. This one's called Doors.

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1: This episode, I'll be talking about why seeing Jarvis Cocker on Top of the Pops was such a big deal for me, and telling you why I begrudgingly admire the Arctic Monkeys. 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

All right, it's Blur. It's Absolute Radio. Let's get someone on from somebody who once told me that she played a gig for Richard Branson and then her mic stand broke. And so Richard Branson had to hold the mic stand, which made me think it was like the most expensive mic stand in the world. Like, do you know, this, I'm not being funny. Like, genuinely, can you think of a more expensive mic stand? You can't. She's a lovely person, is Katie Tunstall. Just she needs to invest in a better mic stand that doesn't break. This is Suddenly I See. It's Katie Tunstall. It's Absolute Radio.

0: Cooler Shaker. It's Hey Dude, it's Absolute Radio. No Repeat Guarantee returns from 9. Hey, we still do it, you know. We still don't repeat any songs between 9 and 5 every single weekday. Because just like it was a month ago, just like it was a year ago, it is really annoying to hear the same song played over and over and over again. So we don't do it. It returns 9 a.m. Queen on the way. Let's do some new music from a Smith as well.
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say? Is it going to be the guitar or is it going to be the singer? Yeah, see, Freddie gets it. Freddie gets it. At Queen on Absolute Radio. On the Dave Berry Breakfast Show from 6, 10 Weeks of Tickets is returning. And that means it's another chance for you to win tickets to go and see my favourite live band. They are unreal live, Muse. They are unreal. If you can't wait till then, though, if you want to go and win tickets to a different gig, how about Shed 7? Head on over to absoluteradio.co.uk. Go on, go do it. Go do it. Well, I do some new music from... No biggie, just one of the most influential guitarists of all time. Yeah, no big deal, whatever. I wonder if Johnny Marr ever thinks that. He's lying in bed and just thinks, isn't that weird that I'm like one of the most influential guitar players of all time? Johnny Marr, Spin.

0: All right, that's it from me. Dan Noble is up next, and he is starting the show with a half an hour's worth of Big Terrace anthems, including a little bit of Arctic Monkeys. He has got potentially the quintessential indie song of the noughties as well.
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5: 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Then it's the other European competition.
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